0: new country from Chris Jansen. That's called Me and a Beer. I saw Chris Jansen just attended his son's, I think, fifth grade graduation. I thought that was awesome. Evan Paul here with you on the second shift. And look, I know we're all working hard, just trying to make some money to feed our family, and I want to help you out with that. A $500 Visa gift card is up for grabs right now. 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
11: Here's your forecast from Watertown Radio and GoWatertown.net. Cloudy skies expected tonight with a low of 63. Southeast winds 8 to 15 miles an hour. Slight chance for showers tomorrow. High temperatures reach up to 81. Overcast. Cloudy skies tomorrow night. Chance of rain showers. Lows level off around 57. I'm meteorologist Derek Hite on Watertown Radio. Currently 82.
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I think it's cool that Dustin Lynch throws every year at the CMA Fest, he throws his pool situation at Jimmy Buffett's hotel. He's doing it again this year. I just saw the email. It's Evan Paul, Taste of Country Nights. Here's Low Cash with Wrong Hearts.

0: show on Taste of Country Nights. Dan from Dan and Shay mows his own yard every week. What's something that you can afford to pay somebody to do, but you insist on doing yourself?
1: I don't know. I got 150 acres, so it's hard to mow my, I'm like an audio video guy. So like if anything like TV wise or like sound systems or anything like that kind of go out, that's kind of where I jump in. And like, I'm like, I can fix this quicker than I can have somebody else get out here and do it, you know? So, I'm more of that guy.
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Coe Wetzel told me he once went on tour with Hardy and ended up coming home with a broken collarbone. Man, it gets crazy out there. It's Evan Paul, Taste of Country Nights. Coming up next, we'll talk about what's trending in country music news. It involves Riley Green. That's after Luke.

country from Luke Bryan. That's called Country and She Knows It on Taste of Country Nights. It's Evan Paul. Let's get a look at what's trending in country music news at tasteofcountry.com. I recently spoke to Riley Green, and we got to talking about his next project that he's working on that supposedly is coming out real soon. And listen to this

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waiting on a guy to do the I Just Want to Be Him So Bad remix. I don't know if that's ever going to happen, though. That was Ella Langley, of course, and Be Her on Taste of Country Nights with Evan Paul. Let's drink some beer with Luke Combs.

0: Taste of Country Nights. Evan Paul here with Blake Shelton. What is your and Gwen Stefani's Starbucks order?
1: You know, she and I aren't. Starbucks is a little too hardcore for both of us.
0: Like, where are you going then?
1: Well, I just like regular coffee that we make at the house. Like when we drink Starbucks coffee, it's like, oh my God, are we about to go like stay awake for a week now? Like,

0: new song. It's called Say So on Taste of Country Nights. 888-544-7181 is our telephone number. Amanda is on the phone. What's going on, Amanda?
1: Hey, so I'm out on a coffee run for the girls. Next to their drink orders, they wrote what songs they would like me to ask you to play. I hope that's okay.
0: Okay, yeah, fire them up. Let's go.
1: Okay, I have two for Ella Langley, Choosing Texas.
0: Okay.
1: One for Garth Brooks, Friends in Low Places.
0: Okay.
1: And one says anything Morgan Wallen.
0: Okay.
1: Thank you so much.
0: Okay, I'll get those on for y'all. I appreciate you guys. More Taste of Country Nights is next on New Country KS93.
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11: Here's your forecast from Watertown Radio and GoWatertown.net. Cloudy skies expected tonight with a low of 63, southeast winds 8 to 15 miles an hour. Slight chance for showers tomorrow. High temperatures reach up to 81, overcast. Cloudy skies tomorrow night. Chance of rain showers. Lows level off around 57. I'm meteorologist Derek Kite on Watertown Radio. Right now, it's 81 degrees.
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0: I don't know about you, but my kind of party nowadays looks a lot different than my kind of party did in college. Hey, it's Evan Paul with you on the second shift tonight. We'll play Choosing Texas from Ella Langley right after this one from Lauren Elena and Chase Matthew. It's All My Exes.
1: I know.

That song gets played about four times a day at my house on repeat by our seven-year-old daughter. She loves that song. It's Evan Paul, Taste of Country Nights. Speaking of my family, my wife used to think that in this song, Morgan Wallen was saying he needs a couple shots of the Hard Gray Goose. Instead of heartbreak proof, it's whiskey glasses.

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0: New country from Ashley McBride. That one's called What If We Don't on Taste of Country Nights. I got some big news for you. Coming up on Monday, right after 7 o'clock on this show, I got your chance to listen and win your way in to see Megan Maroney in Nashville. We'll get you to Nashville. We'll take care of two tickets and the hotel. And all you have to do is listen to win starting Monday night after 7 right here on this radio show, Taste of Country Nights.
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That is John Party, his brand new song called Boots Off on Taste of Country Nights. John Party does this new thing on social media where he talks about what he does all day and he films it. Like when he gets to the venue at a concert and has like 12 hours to blow before he plays. Hilarity. Hey, it's Evan Paul. This is the part of the show where we give you two brand new country songs back to back. It's called The Daily Download. Here is one that's trending everywhere. Zach John King and Get to Drinkin'.

Thomas Rhett, after all the bars are closed on A Taste of Country Nights, let's throw back just a little bit, not too much. We'll spin the wheel backwards with Carrie Underwood and All American Girl.

0: New country there from Kojo. That's your 2026 Entertainer of the Year, by the way, at the ACMs recently, just named. Evan Paul here with you on the second shift. And look, I know we're all working hard, just trying to make some money to feed our family, and I want to help you out with that. A $500 Visa gift card is up for grabs right now, but I got to warn you, I'm going to register for this thing about 100 times too myself. 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
8: Here's your forecast from Watertown Radio and GoWatertown.net. Cloudy skies expected tonight with lows around 63. Southeasterly winds 5 to 10 miles an hour. Cloudy skies tomorrow. Slight chance of rain showers. Daytime highs approaching 81. Cloudy skies expected tomorrow night. Chance of rain showers. Lows level off around 57. I'm meteorologist Derek Height on Watertown Radio. Currently 79.
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I feel like that's going to be one of those songs like Garth Brooks' Friends in Low Places that just keeps getting played generations. It's Evan Paul, Taste of Country Nights, keeping your second shift honest, keeping it moving with John Morgan.

Golden Beard. That was Jordan Davis on Taste of Country Nights with Evan Paul. Luke Combs wrote this song, obviously about his wife. They danced to it as their first song at the wedding. It's Beautiful Crazy.

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0: Darlin.
1: Chase Matthew there with Darlin on Taste of Country Nights. Coming up next, we're going to talk about what's trending in country music at tasteofcountry.com. Here's a song that'll stop you in your tracks for multiple reasons. Graylin James, Water at a Wedding, Taste of Country Nights.

0: New country there from Graylin James. That one's called Water at a Wedding on Taste of Country Nights. It's Evan Paul. Let's get a look at what's trending in country music news at tasteofcountry.com. I recently spoke to Riley Green, and we got to talking about his next project that he's working on that supposedly is coming out real soon. And listen to this hint that he gave me.
1: Well, there's some collaborations on this project that I didn't even expect. 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So I'm sure I can't name any names, but there's some really, really awesome collaborations on this record.

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1: Can't wait for that. That's tomorrow night with Riley Green. It's your top three countdown, your most requested of the day here at the station. In at number two is Kane Brown.

number one tonight from Tucker Wetmore called Brunette. Taste of Country Nights. I asked Tucker if he has been getting some heat from the Blondes about that song, and he said, no, not really. He thought he would, but he thinks everyone just likes the song, which they do. That's why it was number one tonight on your Taste of Country Nights top three countdown. Hang on, headlights pointing west. Let's go out where the wild things are with Luke Combs.

0: That is brand new country from Parmalee called God Knew Better on Taste of Country Nights. This is kind of weird to me, I'm going to be honest. A new 2026 couples and money survey from Fidelity Investments checks out and says that more couples are now keeping their finances separate. It turns out joint bank accounts are no longer normal.
1: What?
0: 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That's just always what we did. That way she can yell at me when I buy dumb stuff, obviously, right? Back to more of Taste of Country Nights next on New Country KS93.
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6: Cloudy skies expected tonight with lows around 63. Southeasterly winds 5 to 10 miles an hour. Cloudy skies tomorrow, slight chance of rain showers, daytime highs approaching 81. Cloudy skies expected tomorrow night. Chance of rain showers. Lows level off around 57. I'm meteorologist Derek Height on Watertown Radio. Currently, it's 75 degrees.
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there's a possibility you're knee-deep in one of three things right now: work, errands, or just breathing. If you're knee-deep in breathing because you got nothing going on, I salute ya. It's Evan Paul, Taste of Country Nights. Welcome to your second shift with Bailey Zimmerman and Chevy Silverado. It's his new one.

Time's ticking. Justin Moore on Taste of Country Nights with Evan Paul. Yeah, this is one of those good revenge songs. Everybody needs to have one in their back pocket. Morgan Wallen, thinking.

0: Ride, Ride, Ride on Taste of Country Nights. That featured Luke Bryan, of course. It's the second shift featuring coffee or energy drinks, whatever your vice is. I'm not here to judge you. I'm just here to be your soundtrack. It's Evan Paul stuck inside this radio. Let me out of here. Coming up next, Ella Langley and Morgan Wallen's collaboration, I Can't Love You Anymore. That'll kick things off on Taste of Country Nights.
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0: News. I'm Ted Lindner. A 60-day extension of the U.S.-Iran ceasefire deal, which would lead to negotiations on the regime's nuclear program, is in President Trump's hands. This is Peter Ducey tells us. The president's demands still stand.
1: The three must-haves for President Trump to back any deal. Strait of Hormuz open. There can be no highly enriched uranium in Iran, and there can be no nuclear weapons program in Iran.
0: President Trump has said he's not in any rush to get a final deal done. And an Oregon man who admits he intended to kill a U.S. senator may be going to prison.
2: Donald Leroy Smith's pleaded guilty after being charged with threatening a federal official. He's from Woodburn, Oregon, about 30 miles south of Portland, and prosecutors say he left a startling voicemail message to a U.S. senator last November. They won't say which senator.
0: Fox's Jill Nato. 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
3: Here's your forecast from Watertown Radio and GoWatertown.net. Cloudy skies expected tonight with lows around 63. Southeasterly winds 5 to 10 miles an hour. Cloudy skies tomorrow. Slight chance of rain showers. Daytime highs approaching 81. Cloudy skies expected tomorrow night. Chance of rain showers. Lows level off around 57. I'm meteorologist Derek Hite on Watertown Radio. Currently, it's 75 degrees.
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I just think it's amazing all of the things that Ella Langley is accomplishing, especially with that song, Be Her. Okay, not only is she currently occupying like 18 of the top 20 spots on Apple Music in general, but she's also the only woman blocking Drake from having all 10 number one spots on the Apple 100.

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0: Bailey Zimmerman with Chevy Silverado. My name is Tori D. And sometimes I feel like I'm Bailey Zimmerman, right? Because when I'm on my social media, I'm always talking about, oh, can't find a good man for this, can't find a good man for that. And like, I realize that I am probably the problem and the reason why I cannot find a good man, because I am attracting these men into my life and I know that good men exist. But Bailey Zimmerman is always talking about how he can't find a good woman and he needs to find him a wife. And apparently, maybe he has. Rumor is he is dating an Instagram model. Nobody's quite sure of her name yet, but they've been spotted around town, I guess, and she's been at some of his shows, which is interesting because he did just have to recently cancel a couple shows. So hopefully he starts feeling better soon, can get back out on the road, and we can figure out who his new leading lady is.
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0: It's Tori D hanging out with you. So I've been back in the gym working out, and I think I might have like a little, I don't know, gym bae, sort of maybe. He's very attractive, very big biceps. He makes a lot of noise when he lifts weights and throws weights around, which I don't mind. I hope I see him today when I go to the gym, though, because this time I'm actually going to smile at him instead of just staring at him through the weight rack.
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0: I'll never forget Luke Combs talking about raising his three boys in the two-bedroom house that him and his wife Nicole have. And he said he really is enjoying the time that he has with them right now in that small home before they move into a bigger home that kind of more suits the expansion of their family. He said right now it's teaching the boys how to get along and how to live in close quarters with each other, because one day when they're married or in college or whatever the situation may be, they're going to have to learn how to deal with that with people who aren't in the family. And it's also bringing them and keeping them all close together.
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0: Watertown Radio and GoWatertown.net. Cloudy skies expected tonight with lows around 63. Southeasterly winds 5 to 10 miles an hour. Cloudy skies tomorrow, slight chance of rain showers, daytime highs approaching 81. Cloudy skies expected tomorrow night, chance of rain showers, lows level off around 57. I'm meteorologist Derek Height on Watertown Radio. Right now, 73.
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1: The world works in mysterious ways, and let me tell you how it worked with Luke Bryan's farm tour. So most recently, he took the farm tour out to Elk Grove, California, which is in the Central Valley of California. And back in September, the owner of the farm and his wife were sitting down watching TV, and the wife turns to her husband and says, you know, one day I really would like to host a country and western concert here. And unfortunately, about 2 to 3 weeks later, she passed away unexpectedly. But 2 to 3 weeks after that, her husband gets a call from Luke Bryan's team saying, hey, we saw your farm online. We think it would be a great place for us to put the farm tour. Would you be willing to host us? And in his wife's honor, he of course said yes. And if that is not a message from above, oof, I got chills. I don't know what is.
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3: Hey y'all, this is Brantley Gilbert, and this is my new song, Good Damn. Good Damn is a song I wrote with my good friends Brock Berry Hill, Taylor Phillips, and fella you might know by the name of Hardy. And it's a song about shooting a shot. Long story short. Hope y'all dig it.

0: What's up, y'all? It's Brantley Gilbert. And you just heard my new song, Good Damn. Thanks.
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7: Hey, it's finally Friday, y'all. Welcome to show number 1603. It's After Midnight. Glad you're with me. Granger Smith here, your host. And, you know, I've got some good news, as always, to kick the show off with, so hang tight for that. So I've got some Nashville news back half of the hour with Ann Hudson, stories about your favorite stars out there in Music City, and, of course, all that good country music to go along with it. Hang tight. It's After Midnight. Hour number one starts right now.

0: Check out this good news story. A Detroit couple raised dozens of foster kids, and now their community is repaying the love. Okay, listen to this. For decades, Stephen and Loretta Rodriguez opened their Detroit home to children who had nowhere else to go. Yeah, it's somewhere between 60 and 70. Can you believe that? Kids. 60 and 70 kids over the years. And now they're in their 80s, and the couple is on the that same generosity as the community that they gave so much to now rallies around them. It's crazy. One of their former foster children, Shayna, who was given up at birth, helped organize the outpouring of support. After a lifetime of giving, the Rodriguezes are finally getting to feel what it's like to be on the other side of that kindness. Thank the Lord. That's good news.
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11: I think the underlying theme is Proverbs 3, 4 through 6, trust in the Lord with all your heart. Lean not on your own understanding. I was trusting in myself. I was making good money. I was idolizing the lifestyle. I was putting everything on my shoulders, saying, I'm doing all of this. I'm creating all this. I'm thinking about all this. I'm doing all this. And then Granger decided to leave touring. Parker decided to leave to go to Washington, D.C. It's like a lot of different moving parts here. But sure. Parker left Yee, so I had to run Yee myself. Granger was leaving music. And so, you know, I had to deal with that. And I was like, all right, cool. I'm just going to get up earlier. Pre-workouts, I'm going to, you know, time block all this. And then I just broke down and I was like, Lord, the Lord broke me down. I broke down. The Lord saved me. I can't do this. I thought I could. I need you.
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0: So, you know, I got this topic to discuss next hour. I want to hear from you on this, and I want to get some details. I know mine. I want to hear from you. Death row last meal. Give me all the fixings. Doctor it up for me. 866-607-8383. We'll talk about this next hour.
1: If you showed up, I wouldn't let you in.

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Load a truck up, hit the dirt road. Jump the barbed wire, spread the word. Light the bonfire and call the girls. 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Jack and Jim were a few good men. 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Better watch out for the boys in blue. And all this small town, he said, she said. Ain't it funny how rumors spread like I know something, no. Man, that talk is getting old. You better mind your business, man. Watch your mouth before I have to knock that loud mouth out. I'm tired of talking, man. Y'all ain't listening to no

and think about them good old days, the way we were raised in our southern ways. And we like cornbread and biscuits, and if it's broke around here, we fix it. 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What a

0: Morning, Granger Smith. I'm driving through Springdale, Iowa, eastbound. I listen to you every night I come through here. I love it. Keep the good work up, man.
1: I think we need to get you a segment on this show, buddy. You got a good radio voice. Appreciate you. She's got

0: Ann is about to join us with another round of Nashville news. Ann, what do you got coming up?
1: Well, you know, Granger, we always love a new album, and I've got one coming for you in the form of Zach Top. Got that story coming up in your Nashville news next. It's all-

0: 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It's Ann Hudson.
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5: Welcome to Friday. It's finally here. It's After Midnight, y'all. Weekend, right? Granger Smith. I'm your host. Topic of the hour, we're going to run down this rabbit hole. What would be your death row last meal? You got something? I want to hear from you. I want to play you on the air with this. Give me your fixings. Give me the main dish. Give me the dessert. Give me the drink. 866-607-8383. Also, Earl Bibbles Jr., the country boy himself, got a dumb criminal story for us. It's hour number two. All this coming up right now. It's After Midnight. We could try.

So what do you think would be your last meal? If you got to choose your last meal, say you're on death row, you're talking to the warden, and he gives you this option, what is your last meal? 866-607-8383.

0: Thanks for staying up. 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
1: Okay, happy Friday. Our topic of the hour. What would be the last meal of your life? If you could choose it, you know, most of us won't. Most of us won't be on death row talking to the warden, hopefully. But if you could choose your last meal of your life, what would it be? Give me all the things. I don't care if you tell me who makes it or where you buy it, but give me all the things. 866-607-8383.
2: That 19-ounce porterhouse, extra rare, doesn't fill that a moo. Sauteed whole button mushrooms over the top, new potatoes cut in half, sprouts baked in the oven, and then Brussels sprouts cut in half, and they're just lightly sauteed with bacon and garlic to the side, and those two big mugs of nitro milk stout. One is my beverage and one is my dessert. And hopefully, God in heaven, I'll be listening to your show at the same time.
1: Oh, I appreciate that. Tying in the end. And that's a good... Sometimes you could tell when someone has actually thought about this question before because they answer with total clarity. 866-607-8383, asking what would be your final meal on Earth?
3: Yeah, my last meal would be a ribeye steak, rare, corn on the cob, mashed taters and gravy, tater salad, and an apple pie.
1: Mmm. A lot of taters involved there. And you brought in the apple pie. I would ask this. My dad used to have apple pie with a slice of cheddar cheese. Anyone done that before? Interesting. Good call. Good topic. 866-607-8383.
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0: miles on it.
1: Good morning, Granger. This is Misty Rose from Stoney's Point, North Carolina. Just wanted to say I'm so grateful for you. I listen to you every morning on my way to work, and you're such a blessing to us all. So thank you for everything you do and keep on keeping on. Have a great day.
2: 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I can

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1: I'm Earl Dibbles Jr. I'm a country boy. I'm an honest boy, too, and crime don't pay. I got a story to prove it. A guy's traveling through John Airport, and he's in some jumbo trouble after attempting to smuggle cocaine inside bags of jumbo shrimp. Customs and Border Protection officers discovered several packages of frozen gumbo shrimp wrapped up in little sealed plastic baggies. Inside them bags, officers found brick-shaped objects filled with about 40 pounds of cocaine in. Sounds like he's just jumbo dumb.
0: Thanks for staying up with us here on After Midnight with Granger Smith.
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0: Oh, it's Granger Smith. 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
2: Do you think it's because God changed your desires? Because it's just, you know, I think for some people would argue that it does matter. You mattered. You said, you on stage singing and even proclaiming the word from the stage mattered to them. And so how can you say it doesn't matter when it mattered to me?
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5: 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I'm Granger Smith, your host. We're going to talk about some things that went down on this day in history coming up, plus some Nashville news with Ann Hudson, stories about those country stars out there in Nashville and what they're up to. Hang tight for all of this early on a Friday. Keep the station right here. Oh, no.

you, I see her around. I'll be at some party, she show up and I'll be walking out. Or across some parking lot, hiding behind her sister. 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I'd ask.

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0: talking about history. And he's even got the diploma to prove it. It's time for This Day in History on After Midnight with Granger Smith.
1: On this day, May the 29th, 1660, Charles II returned to England from exile in the Netherlands to claim the English throne. 1840, Johnson became the 30th state. 1942, Bing Crosby recorded White Christmas. It's still the world's best-selling single. 1991, Garth Brooks had the number one album, Rope in the Wind. 2005, Danica Patrick became the first woman to lead the Indy 500. Some famous birthdays include Bob Hope and President John F. Kennedy. Those are just a few things that went down on this day in history.
0: You're up after midnight with Granger Smith.
2: Man, I love this place. I've been surfing here since I was a kid. Now, seeing my grandson out on the water, it means everything to me. Watching him and taking in the blue waves, the sea breeze, the blurry horizon.
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0: don't know what happened yesterday. Been up since 1 o'clock this morning, driving the old tractor and trailer. Still got about 7 hours to go to get to home base. Talk to you later. This is Curtis Dave.
1: Keep that greasy side down, brother. Thank you for calling.

0: We've got someone who stays connected to Nashville just for you. Her name is Ann Hudson. Ann, what do you got coming up in Nashville news?
1: Okay, Granger, not sure if you've ever heard the popular song by Role Model. It's called Sally, When the Wine Runs Out. Well, it's gotten a country spin. I got that story coming up in your Nashville news next.

0: Here's what's new in Nashville. Here's Ann Hudson.
1: There's been a viral rock and pop hit. It's called Sally When the Wine Runs Out by Role Model. Well, Lainey Wilson's taking it on. She's country-fied it.
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4: This is After Midnight. Here's your host, Granger Smith.
5: Well, happy Friday, everybody. It's finally here. Third, so glad you're with me. We're honored to be the soundtrack to your overnight. Let's finish this one strong. I'm Granger Smith here, your host of After Midnight, asking this question. You remember the ice cream truck when we were kids? Running up to that truck, hearing that iconic song, running down the street to catch it. What was your order? Do you remember that? 866-607-8383, calling this ice cream truck order. And then I've got Earl Dibbles Jr. with a country boy dumb criminal story. Well, this here in hour number four. Good country music on the way too. Let's go.

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What was your ice cream truck order? You remember that iconic ice cream truck song? You're running up to it. You got your sticky quarters. What are you ordering? 866-607-8383.

0: Thanks for staying up. This is After Midnight with Granger Smith.
1: Okay, topic break here. I'm going to take some phone calls. Do you remember the ice cream truck? Of course you do. You remember the sound, the iconic song, the ice cream truck song. The song that is both joyful and full of anxiety as well, because you don't want to, you hear that song, you don't want to miss the truck. So you start running through the neighborhood barefoot or through the grass getting stickers and trying to get to this ice cream truck. But what are you ordering? That's the question. 866-6383.
2: This is Lonnie. I'm 63 years old. You're talking about the ice cream truck. Brings back huge memories. My favorite was that popsicle. I don't know if they called it a bomb pop or whatever back then, but I'm going to tell you a little story. Them things had so much flavor and so much coloring that I went from the swimming pool, just like you said, in my swim trunks, went home. I wasn't supposed to go that day, and she said, "Did you go to the ice cream truck?" I didn't lie about it. She said, "Come here, look in the mirror." And they had so much coloring, and my lips were all stained. Everybody will like that story, and some of them probably done it themselves. Thank you for what you're doing, and thank you for that question.
1: Yeah, I've got the biggest smile on my face picturing this little boy out there trying to get past his mother, who said, did you go to the ice cream truck and get all that sugar? And he's saying no, and he's covered in bomb pop juice. That is a story we can all relate to. 866-607-8383.
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0: this is Beth in Lexington, Kentucky. I'm out delivering the mail to the post offices in the big truck. Y'all have a great day. Bye.
1: You're doing good work, Beth. Thank you for listening to Do It.

vibe for beach, you and me. That sunset cliffs by the sea in the night rolled in. And you still talk about that moon that I can't recall, but God, I saw.

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13: Hey, it's Granger here. One of the best conversations yet on the Granger Smith podcast. This one was with Dr. Frank Turek.
14: Well, yeah, we're supposed to love the Lord your God with all your heart, soul, strength, and
13: mind.
14: Right. Yes. And nothing gets to the heart without first going through the head.
13: That's right.
14: So if we bypass the head on the way to the heart, that can be problematic, because if you follow your emotions or your impulses, you're going to wind up in a very dark place. Of course, the Bible says guard your heart, doesn't say follow your heart. It says guard your heart because everything you do flows from it. That's Proverbs 3, which I think is the second most important verse in the Bible for today's culture, other than the gospel. Because, you know, our culture thinks, oh, follow your heart. No. Guard it. Guard it, because if you follow it without reason or without moral restraint, you're going to want.

0: End up addicted, broken, alone, and probably prematurely dead. Moral restraint. And yet that's what our culture tells us to do.
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0: This is our topic. What was your ice cream truck order as a kid? You remember this? Iconic summertime. It's ice cream truck season. We should. My number, 866-607-8383.
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5: Finally Friday, early risers. What's up? Welcome to After Midnight with me, your host, Granger Smith. So grateful you guys have made this America's favorite radio program. Now, I've got some good news besides that I want to read for you, hopefully put a smile on your face early on a Friday. And then Nashville news, Ann Hudson's going to have you covered on that. Stories about your favorite stars in Nashville and what they're up to. All of this coming up soon this hour. Please don't change.

0: Check out this good news story. A Detroit couple raised dozens of foster kids, and now their community is repaying the love. Okay, listen to this. For decades, Stephen and Loretta Rodriguez opened their Detroit home to children who had nowhere else to go. Yeah, it's somewhere between 60 and 70. Can you believe that? Kids. 70 kids over the years. And now they're in their 80s, and the couple is on the receiving end of that same generosity as the community that they gave so much to now rallies around them. It's crazy. One of their former foster children, Shayna, who was given up at birth, helped organize the outpouring of support. After a lifetime of giving, the Rodriguezes are finally getting to feel what it's like to be on the other side of that kindness. Thank the Lord. That's good news.
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0: Hey, y'all, it's Granger Smith. The first Top Shelf Country Cruise promised big and delivered even bigger. If you were there, yeah, you felt the magic. If you weren't, we want to invite you to join that experience. Just know the bar is set, and we never do anything halfway. 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We're talking line dancing on the decks, toes in the white sands of Bimini, fun in the sun in Key West and Cozumel, a packed bingo hall, live band karaoke, late nights in the casino, and performances from Riley Green, Chris Young, Lauren Elena, Randy Houser, and more to keep the energy going after sunset. 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
1: This is After

Still looking for your phone call on the topic we talked about last hour. It was this. What was your ice cream truck order? Do you remember? Man, all kinds of different answers. I'm loving this. My number's 866-607-8383. There's still time to call me. Let's do it. 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

0: time.
1: Hey, Granger, this is Doug from Pelzer, South Carolina. I just want to thank you for everything, man. I work second shift, get off at midnight, and I look forward to listening to you on the way home. Great job, man. We love you, and look forward to this every night. Take care, buddy.
2: Well, I sure appreciate you, Doug. Thank you for calling, buddy.

0: Ann is about to join us with another round of Nashville news. 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
1: Well, you know, Granger, we always love a new album tease, and I've got one coming for you in the form of Zach Top. Got that story coming up in your Nashville news next.

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Hey, thanks for sharing your Friday, or at least part of it, here with me on After Midnight, y'all. 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I'm Granger Smith, coming to you all from the Yee Yee Farm in Central Texas. 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

0: is After Midnight Music. She can hear those church bells ringing, ringing. And up
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5: 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Welcome, y'all. I'm Granger Smith, your host. Thank you for making this America's favorite radio program. We're going to talk about some things that went down on this day in history coming up, plus some Nashville news, stories about your favorite stars out there in Nashville with Ann Hudson. All of this here on this final hour of Friday's edition. Hang tight. 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

0: talking about history, and he's even got the diploma to prove it. It's time for This Day in History on After Midnight with Granger Smith.
1: On this day, May the 29th, 1660, Charles II returned to England from exile in the Netherlands to claim the English throne. 1848, Wisconsin became the 30th state. 1942, Bing Crosby recorded White Christmas. 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Some famous birthdays include Bob Hope and President John F. Kennedy. Those are just a few things that went down on this day in history.
0: You're up after midnight with Granger Smith.
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1: 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I'm a simple man. All you gotta do is put a drink in my hand.
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0: you just ask for had me up this time of the morning. I'm just about to get done with my paper route and actually gonna go home and go to bed.
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0: We've got someone who stays connected to Nashville just for you. Her name is Ann Hudson. Ann, what do you got coming up in Nashville news?
1: Okay, Granger, not sure if you've ever heard the popular song by Role Model. It's called Sally, When the Wine Runs Out. Well, it's gotten a country spin. I got that story coming up in your Nashville news next. Take my-

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1: There's been a viral rock and pop hit. It's called Sally When the Wine Runs Out by Role Model. Well, Lainey Wilson's taking it on. She's country-fied it.
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1: Fox News, I'm Ted Lindner. A 60-day extension of the U.S.-Iran ceasefire deal, which would lead to negotiations on the regime's nuclear program, is in President Trump's hands. As Peter Ducey tells us, the president's demands still stand.
2: The three must-haves for President Trump to back any deal. Strait of Hormuz open. There can be no highly enriched uranium in Iran, and there can be no nuclear weapons program in Iran.
1: President Trump has said he's not in any rush to get a final deal done. And an Oregon man who admits he intended to kill a U.S. senator may be going to prison.
3: Donald Leroy Smith's pleaded guilty after being charged with threatening a federal official. He's from Woodburn, Oregon, about 30 miles south of Portland, and prosecutors say he left a startling voicemail message to a U.S. senator last November. They won't say which senator.
1: Fox's Jill Nato. 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
4: Here's your forecast from Watertown Radio and GoWatertown.net. Chance of thunderstorms today. Otherwise, cloudy skies expected. High temperatures reach up to 83. Winds out of the south, 8 to 15 miles per hour. Chance for storms tonight. Lows dip down to about 61. Cloudy skies expected. I'm meteorologist Mandy Thaluber on Watertown Radio. Currently 68.
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13: Thank you for listening. It's Kincaid and Dallas. And Jorge Nunez filed a federal lawsuit against Carnival Cruise Line seeking $5 million after suffering second-degree burns on both his feet aboard the Carnival Magic back in May of 2025. Nunez claims that he suffered the burns within seconds while walking barefoot roughly 20 steps across an overheated pool deck. The lawsuit alleges that Carnival failed to warn passengers about the dangerous deck temperatures, posting warning signs, monitoring heat levels, or requiring footwear in high temperature zones. Attorneys argue the company knew of similar incidences, citing 25 reported injuries and dozens of complaints about overheated decks over 6 years. The lawsuit seeks damages for medical treatment, pain, suffering, lost earnings, and emotional distress. Carnival is also facing recent lawsuits over a passenger losing both legs during a Bahamas excursion.
14: What?
13: And a mobility scooter accident during disembarking the cruise line.
14: I saw that story. That was
11: horrible. Mm-hmm. Oh my God.
14: Yeah.
13: The pool area.
14: You should never be barefoot out there in the first place. And if you've ever walked at home on your own deck,
13: it gets warm.
14: It's hot. Yeah. It'll take the skin off the bottom of your feet.
13: Or the beach. You know this.
11: He's just looking for a payday.
13: I don't know.
14: He's so happy.
13: I don't know. That'd be a fun jury to be on.
14: Yes. Because I would say, listen, you dummy, put your flip flops on.
13: Well, yeah. Just at what point, you know, is it like you assume the risk? You know, it's
14: right.
13: Kind of, you know, at what point is it called common sense? I don't
14: know. Right, exactly.
13: I'm not a legal professional, obviously. But anyway, so that is happening.
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16: Kincaid and Dallas Mornings.
13: We get back. We've got our friend Charlie playing Are You Smarter
14: Charlie
13: Than Kincaid? Charlie from England. Let's see if the questions translate. Now,
14: no,
13: did you capitulate to Charlie? Did you ask him questions about that?
14: I did not, because some of the questions before I knew that he was going to play, I already had.
13: Mm, I'm waiting. So.
11: And you know Dallas is fair. That's ill-gotten gains. Dallas would not do that.
13: She's so weird. Kincaid, I already had questions about the monarchy. Don't question me.

0: Are you smarter than Kincaid?
1: I guess we'll find out. Tyrese, welcome to our show. How are you?
2: I'm doing all right. How about yourself?
1: We're doing outstanding, Tyrese. I hear that you are on your way somewhere. I assume maybe it's your place of employment. What do you do for a living, Tyrese? Just to tell me if you have a chance at winning this one.
2: I am a landscaper and I also own a firewood business.
1: Oh, yeah. I'm done for. As a small business owner, he works with sharp metal. He landscapes. Tyrese, there's going to be five questions. I'm going to leave the room. She'll ask you. I'll come back in. She'll ask me. We'll see how we paired against each other, and are you smarter than Kincaid? There's a 6-second timer to, basically commit you not to cheat. All right, cool. We are back.
3: All right, here we go.
1: Hi, Reese. Right. Wish you the best of luck. Get it.
3: Okay, you get it. Get out. Move it. Yeah. All right, Tyrese, here we go. Question number one. What is the only mammal capable of true sustained flight?
2: Flight?
3: Uh-huh. Flight, like flies.
2: Is a bird a bird? A bird isn't a mammal.
3: That? Okay. Righty. Question number two. Which country has the most natural lakes in the world? Which country?
2: Brazil.
3: Okay. Question number three. What was the name of the command module used during the Apollo 11 mission?
2: Command module? What is that? I skip.
3: Okay. Question number four. What is the chemical symbol for potassium?
2: P-O.
3: Okay. And question number five. What is the only U.S. state that grows coffee commercially? All right, let's get Kincaid back in. Let's go, let's go.
1: I'm walking.
3: Who's with you, Tyrese? Who's helping you?
2: It's my fiance.
3: Oh, and what's her name?
2: Kaylin.
3: All right. So glad you both are with us this morning. Okay, question number one, Kincaid. What is the only mammal capable of true sustained flight?
1: A bat?
3: Yes, that is correct. Tyrese,
1: wow.
3: Tyrese got that right also.
1: Nice.
3: Question number two. Which country has the most natural lakes in the world?
1: Country, natural lakes in the world.
3: Natural lakes.
1: Ireland?
3: No. Canada.
1: Okay, that makes sense.
3: Canada,
1: yeah. Okay.
3: Yes. Question number three. What was the name of the commode? I'm sorry.
1: A toilet? There's gonna be, I didn't know there'd be toilet questions. I'm so excited. Please, which commode? The one Elvis. Hold on. What is the one Elvis died on?
3: No? Stop it. Okay. What was the name of the command module used during the Apollo 11 mission?
1: Oh, wow. The Eagle.
3: No, Columbia.
1: Oh.
3: Columbia. Question number four. What is the chemical symbol for potassium?
4: K.
1: She just gave it to me. It's K.
3: Well, you can't take
1: it. Yes, I can, because she said it. It's
3: no,
1: K.
3: No.
1: I was going to say that.
3: No.
4: I thought they couldn't hear me.
1: Yes, I hear everything you're saying. I was just going to say that.
3: No, you were not.
1: Yes,
3: no.
1: How do you know?
3: That one is out.
5: Yeah.
3: That's
1: right.
3: Out.
5: Disqualified.
1: Okay.
3: Question number five.
1: Yes.
3: What is the only U.S. state that grows coffee commercially? Think about this. Think about it.
1: Florida.
5: Oh, my goodness.
3: Hawaii.
1: Oh, yeah. Kona coffee. I'm an idiot. Potassium.
3: No.
1: Did he win?
3: No, y'all are tied.
1: Oh, okay, good.
3: Again.
1: All right.
3: Here we go. All right, Tyrese. Your name is your buzzer. I've asked this one before, but I'm going to ask it again because I love this question. Let's see if you remember. In human anatomy, what does the hallux refer to?
1: Don't remember it.
5: Wow.
2: I don't know that one.
1: Girl.
3: The big toe.
1: Girl, I want to see your hallux.
3: It's the big toe. Okay, this is the last one, and
1: please.
3: If neither
5: and
3: one
5: then,
3: of you
5: yeah.
3: get this, I'm done.
1: All right.
3: Y'all are tied for life.
1: All right, here we go.
3: What is the only sport that has been played on the moon?
1: Kincaid, golf.
3: Okay.
5: Wow.
1: Sorry, Tyrese. I'm sorry. Tyrese, thank you. We did good. We were tied forever.
3: So
1: it was entertaining.
3: Fun.
1: Tyrese, have a wonderful weekend. And please avoid the ticks. We love you. Have a great one. That was Tyrese. Thank you. How'd you do in the game? I'm sure there are people screaming who got
3: somebody,
1: all of those right.
3: I'm sure somebody did better than you. Yeah.
1: Was that the Hallux? Is that what you said?
3: Yeah.
1: Hallux.
3: It's a big
1: Lord, you didn't know it. Oh, yeah.
5: Yeah, no, you can't prove that I didn't know it.
1: Oh, like potassium, huh?
5: Yeah, K.
1: Be right back. Okay, Hallux.
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1: We're going to make some of you feel fantastic. 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I'm sorry if we do that to you, but we get back some of the biggest signs you've already made. Some of these are very surprising, and they seem basic. Others are like, well, I'm never going to get to that point. Stay close, please. There was a

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1: Kincaid and Dallas.
2: As you headed to work this morning, I found this list of the signs that you've made it in life, okay? I'll go through all of these. And Dallas, you've made it in life, girl. Because you covered so many of these.
3: Okay.
2: A backyard with an outdoor kitchen. Hi, Dallas.
3: Heck yeah.
2: I don't think that this is a sign you've made it. This is a sign that you've made a choice about what kind of vehicle you want. An electric vehicle.
3: Yeah, that's
2: okay,
3: not,
2: that's nice.
3: That's not making it for me.
2: Although you, as much as I've made fun of EVs right now with gas prices, you're like, ha-ha.
4: Yeah, they're getting the last laugh right now.
2: And that's fine, ha-ha.
3: You could never do it because you having to seek out a place to charge would drive you insane.
2: I would be one of those EV owners. I would charge it in my garage, and I would drive the 20 miles every day, and I wouldn't go anywhere. I would never leave more than 25 miles.
4: I think my next car is going to be a hybrid, though. I would like the being able to go back and forth.
2: My sister has one. She loves it. She went on a road trip and literally used a quarter tank of gas on a road trip that was 800 miles.
4: Wow, good for her.
3: I could do a hybrid because I just like having that gas backup.
4: Yeah, exactly. I don't think I could rely fully on electric.
3: Yeah, me either.
2: Signs that you've made it. Dallas, you so have because you got all the boots, designer clothing. Okay, this is, I think, the most obtainable one because a lot of apartments have these sort of built in these days. A walk-in closet. That's
3: I've
2: a sign you've made it.
3: Never lived anywhere that didn't have a walk-in closet.
4: Yeah, same.
3: And plus, if you got an extra room, you can always turn that into a walk-in closet.
2: Yeah, special good morning to anybody who literally gave up a bedroom to turn it into a closet.
3: I've done
2: that. Like you see it all the time.
3: It's
2: I see
3: fantastic.
2: That all the time on TikTok.
3: It's wonderful.
4: Yeah. I need to do that. Hopefully, I'll know I've made it when I can do that one day. Right now, I'm not there.
2: I think it's great when you turn your guest room into a closet and you keep it a closet and then you have guests who stay with you and you yell at them because you know they're sleeping with their clothes on top of it.
3: Yeah.
2: Just like, please stop. Designer shoes, again, Dallas. A hot tub or pool?
4: Yeah.
2: Hi, Dallas.
3: I don't know that that's making it, but yeah.
2: Yep, you have. An at-home sauna, definitely.
3: Add one of those, yeah.
2: Yep.
3: That's a fun thing to have right there.
2: I only have one of these, the latest iPhone. Hi, Kincaid, I've made it.
3: Yeah, not me.
2: A luxury handbag.
3: Yeah.
4: Mine are fake. They look real.
2: Okay.
3: I've got some that were gifts.
2: Lauren, I need a clean take from Marcus. What is that, Lauren?
4: Mine are fake. They look real.
2: Save that, Marcus. Yeah. Thank you. And a high-end watch.
3: I've had one of those, too. Sold it.
2: An Apple Watch.
3: Hated it.
4: No. I would like a high-end watch one day, but I'm just not there. I haven't made it yet.
2: Well, you've made it. Congratulations.
3: I just didn't have... That Rolex I had, the Timex I had kept just as good a time.
4: Yeah.
2: So you owned a Rolex for a time?
3: Yeah. I didn't like it.
2: Did it make you nervous when you wore it? Did you feel like, because I had
3: could
2: one.
3: Care less.
2: I had one nice watch one time, and this watch was like, it was a $200 watch, but I was like.
3: I'm not a Rolex kind of girl.
2: I'm not a fancy watch person, and I was afraid when I got my Apple Watch, I would do the same thing. The first day I had this watch. I was walking and walked up against a brick wall and scratched it.
4: Of course.
2: Yep. Day one.
4: Yeah.
2: And that was the end of that watch.
3: Mine was a present. I didn't ask for it.
2: From the ex?
3: And yet I didn't like it. I was like, number three.
2: Watch the video. I had to literally count on my fingers. Okay. That was three who gave
3: it
2: to you.
3: And then of course, where's your Rolex?
2: Oh, he used to take attendance?
3: I was like, it's back there. I've got this Michael Kors on that I really love.
4: Yeah, right.
2: Let's do an even more fun bit, okay? Let's do this. This would be great. What is the nicest gift every husband gave you? Let's start with husband number one, Dallas.
3: Husband number one, probably the diamond that I had because it was huge.
2: Husband number one with the diamond. Mm-hmm. Husband number two.
3: Corvette.
2: A Corvette.
3: Mm-hmm.
2: And was the Rolex the nicest thing from husband three?
3: No, probably. Nah, I don't know. The diamond that I had was amazing. And I sold that too.
2: Got it.
3: The Rolex was nice. I had a Cadillac. Mm-hmm. He bought me a lot of stuff.
2: Got it.
4: Wow.
2: Okay.
4: Yeah.
3: So.
2: Current husband. Four.
3: My diamond's uh-huh. beautiful. It's uh-huh. really nice. He's given me a lot of nice stuff. I have a lot of Tiffany lamps.
4: Okay,
3: that he's bought me. Mm-hmm.
2: And so. Lastly, what would you like from your next husband?
3: Nothing.
2: Nothing.
3: There will be a next husband.
4: Well, depends on how big the diamond is, I guess.
3: There will not be a next one. I'm done. If this one doesn't work out, I am done.
2: Lauren, I won't leave you. What's the nicest thing you ever got from Clay?
4: Probably, my engagement ring, the diamond.
2: Oh, that's awesome.
4: Yeah.
2: Great.
3: Yeah, what's the nicest thing you ever got from Aaron?
2: My two children.
4: Mm-hmm. You make us look like so bad now. The nicest thing I've ever seen from Clay is his love.
3: Any kids.
2: No, honestly, no. Her love and affection, her patience and understanding, and my two children. I'm being serious. I know you expect me to go, ha-ha.
3: No, I'll do that.
2: All right.
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3: Kincaid and Dallas, every morning.
2: Kincaid, it's Dallas, and it's almost time for, but wait, there's more. We literally scour the internet and find crazy news from all around the world that'll make you feel better about your own life. Oh, I would never do that. I would never get arrested for that. Why would anyone do this at an amusement park? That's where I'm headed.
3: Well, it happens.
2: It does. I'm going to tell you what sort of food it takes to get you thrown out of an amusement park for life, banned for life. For bringing a certain food on a ride at an amusement park, and the reason why he decided to do this. It's dumb, and it's next. Dallas.
3: Well, people have finally gotten smart. I've been doing this my entire life, and now people by age 32 are doing this. I'll tell you what it is coming up. Lauren?
4: Okay. Have you guys seen these viral dot cakes that are everywhere?
2: Mm-mm.
4: They're like rainbow dot cakes, and they've got a cake filling underneath it. But they're like ASMR for a lot of people online right now.
3: Oh, okay.
2: Oh.
4: They're causing a online heated debate, and I feel like I need to know if I'm the problem here or if the internet has officially lost its mind.
2: Hey, is Lauren the issue or the internet? I can't wait for that. It's coming up next.
1: What?

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1: But wait, there's more. Kincaid and Dallas.
2: Things you should never do on a roller coaster include what YouTuber Alan Farrell attempted to do. He uploaded a video accepting a challenge to eat a 10-piece chicken nugget meal while riding the Millennium Force roller coaster. He smuggled the nuggets into the park in his pants and pulled them out during the ride, putting each one in his mouth right at the first drop. He even had someone getting video of this from their phone sitting next to him, and he pulled out the dipping sauce mid-ride, so he was full-on in on the nuggets.
3: Where did he have that?
2: I assume in his pants. Oh. He successfully ate 7 of the 10 nuggets in the pack. Cedar Point spokesperson Tony

0: Clark issued a statement announcing that Farrell has been banned from all Six Flags parks for life. Not just Cedar Point,
1: Woo!
0: All of them.
1: Wow.
0: The park emphasized that safety is a partnership and they have zero tolerance for inappropriate behavior. They noted that their ride safety policy strictly prohibits loose articles, including food, which poses a serious choking hazard on high-speed coasters. This is not the first time he's done a stunt like this. He previously went viral for eating a sandwich on the same exact roller coaster back in 2023. I'm with the park.
1: And not only that, what about, I mean, just the fact that he's got the food on there, and if he throws up on the person in front of him, it's just disgusting.
0: Yeah. Did the Mythbusters ever do a thing that if you flowers on a ride and you're about to go over a loop, if you're on top, will you catch it on the way down?
1: Are
0: the flowers faster than the coaster? I'm sure somebody, we have a lot of science nerds. I'm sure somebody will have some insight on that.
1: I don't know.
0: That's another country song. Are the flowers faster than the coaster?
1: Does it have something to do with inertia?
0: Inertia is the, when you're moving, you keep moving. Like the force keeps you moving, even when you lose power. Yes. This is science. I'm happy you know inertia. I saw them in concert.
1: Well, we studied that.
0: Yeah.
2: I must have missed that lesson.
0: Inertia? You don't know what inertia
2: is?
0: I
2: don't remember.
0: Okay. Right. But wait, there's more from Dallas.
1: Okay, there is a new survey from 2,000 Americans, and they reveal that people began prioritizing sleep over social activities at the age of 32.
0: Lauren!
2: What?
0: You need to start doing this.
2: I know I need to. Right.
1: Don't you wish that you could, do you feel the pressure that you have to go do something sometimes, especially if your husband wants
0: to
1: go do it?
0: The problem is Clay's a socialite.
2: Sometimes, yeah.
0: It's his fault. Is it his fault?
2: Let's just blame it on him. Yeah. But, yeah, I got, what, 3 more years? Because I'm only 29, 32.
1: Right.
2: I got 3 more years. To... Mm-hmm.
0: Yeah, but it's starting now. You're already getting aggravated. Like, you're so looking forward to this weekend.
1: Because you don't want to do anything.
0: I hope that friends show up from out of town.
2: No,
0: surprise.
2: Why would you wish that on me?
1: Why would you say that?
2: I hope friends from out of town come and visit you and stay with you unexpectedly.
1: Lauren, he doesn't have that many friends that would do that.
2: Well, I hope Cheryl and your family comes in unexpectedly.
1: All of Kincaid's friends know him well enough to know not to show up at his house.
0: Yeah.
1: But, okay, so there's something that I have been doing my entire life. Like, when I was a kid, sleep was the most important thing to me, and it still is. Respondents turned down approximately 4 plans monthly, typically rejecting events starting after 9 p.m. or before 7:36 a.m. You know that's right. To avoid late night outings, some create elaborate excuses, including fake alien abductions or arrest claims, while others simply state, I'm too old or I don't want to go. Nearly half feel no guilt. That's me. No guilt girl right here. About canceling plans for sleep. Generational differences emerged. 55% of Gen Z set upfront boundaries with loved ones about availability compared to 29% of baby boomers. However, boomers feel less guilty about declining invites. The study found 64% prefer weekends without plans.
2: Yes.
1: Though ideal social outings involve 4 people for 2.5 hours on Friday evenings. If I'm going to do something social, I want it to be on a Friday. That way I have Saturday and Sunday.
2: Yeah. I don't mind a Saturday night even just for some dinner and drinks, nothing too crazy.
1: Yeah.
0: I've said to friends, if you keep inviting, don't you know me? We've known each other for years. If you keep inviting me to things like this, we won't be friends much longer.
1: Yeah.
0: Don't you know that this is just not something I'd like to do?
1: And I have just gotten to the point, and I did this years ago. I get up at 3:15 in the morning. I have 30 animals, and I love being at home.
2: Yeah.
1: So if I don't want to go, it's nothing personal. I just prioritize my life more than hanging out sometimes.
2: Yeah.
1: That's just the way I am.
0: Ask yourself, is this going to be better than just chilling on my couch?
1: Exactly.
0: The answer is almost always no.
1: Yeah. Lauren.
2: Okay, have you guys seen these viral dot cakes? They're everywhere. They're all over my TikTok page right now.
1: I'm looking them up right now.
2: So it's going viral, this dessert. People are lining up for hours to get them and do their food reviews online. They're sold out everywhere. TikTok's obsessed. It's getting millions of views. The whole thing. It's the latest big food trend. It's basically...
1: Oh, yeah, I've seen these. I didn't know what they were called.
2: Yeah.
1: Oh,
2: yeah.
0: Yeah.
1: Yes.
2: It's basically a cup of cake with frosting and a thick layer of rainbow sprinkles on top.
1: Right.
2: And every single...
1: It's a cupcake at my house.
0: Yep.
2: every single video I've seen of people reviewing these, it's almost like ASMR. They take their spoon and they go over the

0: get you one of these. This could be your new ASMR thing to fall asleep to, too. People reviewing
1: really now. I've like scrolled past them. I'm like, this doesn't interest me because I look at it and larger Kincaid is still in the mindset that this portion is not large enough for me. No, thank you. Like, how many am I going to have to eat to be full from to get my dessert craving in?
0: Yeah, but even though it's like in a smaller cup, usually there's a lot to it underneath it. Like it's full.
1: Are they dense?
0: Yeah, it's dense. That's what it is.
1: It's a dense dot cake.
2: Thick. Yeah, I don't like a thick cake. Yeah. I want light and fluffy.
0: Dot is thick.
1: Yes, she is.
0: Yeah. But wait, that's all.
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0: Kincaid in Dallas. 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My little secret.
1: Hey, my little secret is that my neighbor came over to my house, well, on my Ring camera, and I can't tell anybody.
2: Your neighbor came over to your house on your Ring camera, and did your neighbor break a window? Why can't you tell anybody?
3: What happened?
1: No. So, like, okay, you know the Ring camera. They go off no matter what. Mine is crazy sensitive. So I'm thinking it's like, I don't know, like 1:30, 2 a.m., early in the morning. I'm thinking it's like an animal or something. I go to the camera. My wife's asleep. I look at the camera. My neighbor's like topless.
2: Oh, it was a pair of animals.

0: suit. She's running around like, she wasn't completely naked, but she didn't have anything on up top.
1: Oh. Interesting. So,
2: it was a Hooters delivery.
1: No, we talked about that. They're not doing that yet. But, okay, so your neighbor's topless. What do you do with this information the next morning?
0: Well, I mean, I'm like, okay, that was weird. And, like, she goes around the house, so, like, the next day I'm like, okay, let me just ask her, was she okay? Because, so I knocked, she was like, what are you talking about? And I'm like, last night, earlier this morning, you were walking around my house, like, twice, naked. Like, you know, like, topless.
1: Do you show her the video just to prove that you're not insane?
0: Yeah, I totally showed her. So then she's like, oh, my God, I'm taking, like, I don't know, I think, like, Ambien or...
1: Oh!
0: Like,
2: ooh, that's that terrible stuff, yeah.
0: Yeah, yeah, because she couldn't sleep. So she's like, oh, my God, one of the side effects, I think I'm sleepwalking. I'm like, this is you, not me. So she's weird out. She started panicking. Not so much because of the side effects. She's like, no matter what, don't tell my husband. I'm like, what? Yeah, because then he'll freak out. And I can't drive. He'll say I'm driving. I'm going to calm down. So, dude, she's like, I can't tell a soul. I can't tell her husband.
1: So she thinks the Ambien's working so well, she's having amazing rest, that she doesn't want her husband to ruin it by saying you can't take this anymore.
0: She's like, this is the best sleep I've had in a week. Since I've been taking this stuff, so...
1: It's great when she's just topless outside your house, but what happens if she gets behind the wheel and drives somewhere like people on Ambien do?
2: Right.
0: My concern, because I'm like, I don't want that on my conscience. I really don't.
2: Maybe she should go back to the doctor and say, hey, you're going to have to try something else.
1: Because, there are other things.
2: Yeah. I mean, wow.
0: I don't want that on my conscience. That's all. Like, it's weird, you know?
2: She's going to get mad at you if you tell the husband. It's, oh, God. What a horrible situation to be in.
0: Look how dangerous. What if she gets hit by a car at night?
2: Yeah. Right.
0: What if
2: absolutely, yeah.
0: More dangerous happens. I'm like, you know, it's not like, I don't know. It's just dangerous. I don't want it.
1: Ding dong, areola, funny. Boom out, not funny.
2: Yeah.
1: I would tell the husband.
2: I would too.
0: I'm going to have to do something. Yeah.
1: You know what you got to do. In the meantime, enjoy the show.
0: All right. Hey, thanks. I appreciate you guys.
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2: Good morning. Attorney General Marty Jackley has joined a coalition of 44 attorneys general urging Congress reject the House version of the Federal Kids Internet and Digital Safety Act and instead pass a stronger Senate version that would better protect children online. In a letter to congressional leadership, the coalition said it supports the Senate version that includes a provision requiring online platforms to act in the best interests of minors while preserving states' authority to enforce stronger protections for children and teenagers. A Denver man who orchestrated a major illegal drug operation in western South Dakota, including the use of automatic weapons, could end up spending the rest of his life in prison. Judge Karen Schreier sentenced Juan Sertucci to 45 years in prison this week. Sertucci is 43 years old. He received a 40-year sentence for charges of distributing meth and fentanyl and another 5 years for federal firearms violations. Motorists will soon be seeing more of what are known in the highway industry as dynamic message signs along some busy South Dakota highways. The State Transportation Commission on Thursday approved moving forward with the installation of 16 more of the permanent electronic boards to the 31 that are already in place throughout South Dakota. The commission accepted a $5.5 million bid from BX Civil and Construction of Del Rapids to do the work. And the U.S. Department of Agriculture is giving farmers a rare opportunity to expand their crop safety net coverage. The Farm Service Agency says eligible landowners can review and consider increasing base acres for agriculture risk coverage and price loss coverage programs from June 1st through August 31st. From the newsroom, I'm Mike Tanner.
3: Okay, it's Friday, and it's time for the joke of the day here on KS93, and it's brought to you by Just One More Casino in Watertown.
4: Yes, sir. Good morning, Mr. Grimes.
3: Good morning.
4: Did you know, sir, that I was raised as an only child?
3: You were?
4: Yep.
3: The only child.
4: Drove my sister nuts.
3: I'm sure you did.
4: Oh, gosh.
3: Okay, stop on in the Just One More Casino in Watertown. June 13th, the Tour de Kids benefit will be going on. Golf tournament, make sure you get signed up for that. Tupperware Bingo, 1 o'clock. They're going to do some food, free will donation. 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Beanbag tournament, there you go, $10 a person for that. And that's going to be at 4 o'clock. And silent auction, 50-50 raffle, kids raffle. Oh, man, there's so much going on. June 13th. Get all the details today when you stop in the Just One More Casino west of the VFW.
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7: 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Hey, this is Morgan Wallen. Lies, lies,
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10: I feel bad. It's Kincaid. It's Dallas. If you're driving around with busted AC in your vehicle and you can barely hear me because the windows are open and it sounds like you're flying an F-18, you don't want to hear this, but this summer's going to feel a lot longer. Our own Lauren explains.
11: If it feels like summer is stretching out a little longer this year, you're not imagining it, because in fact, the summer of 2026 will be the longest unofficial summer we've seen in years. And it all comes down to the calendar. So here's how it works. Memorial Day, which we just had, which most people consider the start of summer, fell on May 25th this year, which is the earliest it can land. And Labor Day, which a lot of people consider the unofficial end of summer, won't arrive until September 7th this year. That's the latest possible date we can have it. So when you put that all together, you get a total of 106 days between the two holidays. So 106 days of summer, unofficial summer, if you're not going by, you know, the June 21st or whenever it technically starts. And so that you get about a full week longer than last summer.
10: When does the hot girl summer end, Lauren?
11: Never. Hot girl summer is just the mindset that, you know, we get hot girl fall, hot girl winter, hot girl spring. Anything.
10: Well, I thought that hot girl fall was postponed for PSL season.
11: No. Okay. The two can mingle. They can coexist. Yeah,
12: hot girl is good anytime. Don't you know that, Kincaid? Mm-hmm.
10: Yeah.
11: Mm-hmm. Are you having your hot boy summer?
10: What about lukewarm girl? What is that?
12: Well, you're probably an expert on that.
11: Yeah.
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10: Dallas, you got a dish this morning with a major celebrity surprise.
12: I do. First of all, Lainey Wilson has new music coming, y'all, and it's so good. Cannot wait to play this clip for you. We found out she's going to perform at CMA Fest. And also a secret that Sam Elliott thought he was keeping, but he really wasn't. We'll talk about it coming up during the dish.
15: I don't think that anyone knew Dallas until now.
12: I love you, Sam.
15: This is why I have security posted.

0: love it. That's good.
1: I love this. It's like a fresh new sound for her.
2: It is, yeah. Yeah.
1: Phone, keys, wallet out next Friday. And, of course, CMA Fest happening next week. And she has been added to the list of performers. It's loaded. If you're headed to Nashville next week, you're going to be loving some CMA Fest. Okay, yesterday we played a little clip of Riley Green's new song. It's called Think As You Drunk. So I had a chance yesterday to listen to the entire song. And it samples Toby Keith's As Good As I Once Was at the end. And that's all thanks to Toby's family. He played the song for them, and they wanted to have Toby's vocals on it. And Riley said, quote, they completely thought it was a tip of the cap to Toby. It's really a full circle moment for me to have Toby's vocal on the song. He said, the best compliment that can be given to a song is if it feels like it's a Toby song, quote, especially as a songwriter, I don't know if there was a bigger influence on me.
0: That's really cool.
1: It's a really good song. It's definitely, he's drunk in the song.
2: Yeah.
1: And that's why he says, think as you drunk, because...
0: But we need that this summer.
2: Yeah, it's the fun
1: you
2: song.
1: Really do.
2: Yeah.
0: I'm sorry, it's the summer.
1: It really, really is.
2: This is like
0: it.
2: Hanging out by the pool, exactly. Barbecue, beach
0: it's
2: on the
0: summer of responsible
1: yes.
0: drinking.
1: Yes. Yes. It's my pontoon for the summer.
0: Yes.
1: Riley has a new album coming out that's called That's Just Me. It will be out September 18th. Some people are just now realizing that Sam Elliott was the voice of Smokey the Bear.
3: Do people know you were Smokey the Bear?
4: Well, apparently you do.
5: Only you can prevent wildfires.
4: You know what was interesting is I've been doing that voice for a long time, not the commercials that they're doing now. Now he's very talkative. He's you know, like everybody today. He's got something to say.
0: That's so funny.
1: He was Smokey the Bear, the voice from 2008 to 2023.
0: I wish they had sort of a Smokey the Bear thing, a PSA for summer clothing malfunctions.
1: Like, how would that go?
5: Someone's got to tell you, you've got a boob out.
2: Only you can prevent a slip.
1: The boobage.
5: Maybe pull your fly up.
1: The 2025-26 TV season just ended, and Stranger Things dominated the charts. The data was collected from mid-September to mid-April, both streaming and broadcast TV. And I will tell you that some spots or sports were not included in any of these spots. So
0: well, I represent the seven people who gave up after season one. They just didn't care for it.
1: For
0: I'm
1: Stranger
0: sorry.
1: Things?
0: That was... I tried.
2: I gave up halfway through this season. I just couldn't get back into it. They waited too long. I just kind of, and I watched the spoiler on TikTok. I'm not going to lie. So I know what happens. But after that, I was just like, oh, yeah.
0: But if you enjoyed it, great. That's awesome. Good for you. You got what you want.
1: I was the same way. I tried, but I just couldn't get into it. But
0: Gosh,
1: the other ones, do I?
0: You were person four.
1: Was I?
0: Yes, you were. Yeah.
1: The other ones I was definitely in. His and Hers.
2: Yes.
1: Oh, my gosh. That's number two. Marshall's at number three. Sean Combs, The Reckoning. I still haven't seen that.
0: Oh. Yeah, I've seen part of it.
1: I've got to watch that. And then Landman comes in at number five. So I'm in on all of those, but no Stranger Things. Sorry. I'm Dallas. That's Dish.
0: Thank you, Dallas. Appreciate you.
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2: How petty could you possibly be? I had friends. The breakup was not well. She left. I don't know what had happened to cause the breakup, but I'm guessing it was his fault. I don't talk to this guy anymore. And she, when she left, she packed up everything while he was at work during the day, and he came home to the stuff that she left behind, broken. For instance, there were plates left behind, but they were broken in half. There were silverware left behind, but the forks were all bent.
3: Oh, no.
4: Wow.
2: The knives were in the garbage. He came home, the garbage disposal was going, and the knives were all inside, clanking around. They've been like that for hours.
3: Oh, no.
2: She was bitter.
3: No kidding.
2: She was petty. Yup. She literally cut with a pair of scissors the comforter, the sheets on the mattress. She didn't cut the mattress, but she cut it in half and took half of it with her. They were not married. They were only together.
4: Good.
2: They were not engaged. They were just boyfriend girlfriend.
4: I love that for her.
3: That's funny.
4: Good ideas.
3: I'm
4: right
3: taking
4: there.
3: Half the comforter.
4: Yeah.
2: It's very petty. Literally,
3: funny.
2: And then left everything broken.
3: Wow.
2: She cut the shower head. She cut the hose that was going to the shower head.
4: Wow.
2: He actually, until maintenance got there. He was at an apartment. He had to pay for this. He had that night. He had to shower after a workout. He had to use the hose. He had to hose himself down in his own shower.
4: What did he do?
2: Things did not go well. I suspect. You hear Dallas. What do you always say? There's two sides to everything.
3: And then
2: her side, his side, the truth. I think the truth was he did a little something, something.
4: Uh-oh. Yeah, probably.
2: That's my guess based on that level of pettiness. But
4: yeah,
2: we all know people who they achieved what it was they wanted to do with pettiness. In divorces, they ask for things just because they knew it was important to the other person. They don't care. They don't want that thing. They just, no, I'm entitled to half of it. I want that.
3: Yeah. When I got divorced, the only thing that I really asked for was the pontoon and my animals. I made sure that all of my animals were listed because I knew that if it got ugly, that, something was going to come up about, and I was like, nobody's getting my animals.
2: Just like
3: you
2: Noah.
3: You can have everything else.
2: She took the animals out on the pontoon two by two and led them to the pontoon.
4: One of each.
3: I will tell you the petty thing he did, though, because he was, I guess he was just mad this day. We had bikes, and I mean, they were like $100 bikes from Walmart.
2: Like
3: and
2: Huffy?
3: Because I didn't write it down, and I started to put it, because I rented some of those pod things, until I could get moved into my house. You can't take that. That's not written down. I said, hey, if you want this $100 Huffy, shove it.
2: We're going to say that. If you want this $100 Huffy, shove it.
3: And I left that Huffy there.
4: Oh, my goodness. Did you see him riding around town on the Huffy?
3: Do what?
4: Did you ever see him riding around town on the Huffy?
3: No, he never rode the Huffy he had. He did too busy riding on the thing.
2: Wow.
3: Lauren, I just remember laughing about it. I was like, okay.
4: Wow.
2: You've been through a couple breakups in life. You were never that petty with stuff, were you?
4: No, I think the pettiest thing I did, I don't even really know if this is petty, is me and my ex, I was with him for about 2 years. We had a yellow lab together, which is my dog Zion. That's actually her father. And we did not realize that his yellow lab, he was only a year old, got his parents' female black lab pregnant. And anyway, when the breakup happened, we didn't know that she was pregnant with puppies, and it happened about a month later. And as pettiness, I told him, well, I'm getting one of those babies, one of those puppies, for free. I'm getting the first choice. You do not show anyone else these dogs or anything until I get there. I'm picking out the dog that I want.
3: Right.
4: And I'm getting it for free. And that's how I got Zion.
2: And you got Zion's your petty puppy.
4: Yes.
2: You heard of pound puppies? That's Lauren's petty puppy.
4: And you know what? She was worth everything.
3: Was there a fight over the yellow lab? Like, or was that his dog?
4: It was his dog, but I raised the dog with, like, I got the dog with him. So we got the dog together, but the dog did live in his house, on his property. He had some land, and when the breakup happened, he was at fault. He cheated. It was a really, really bad breakup. As badly as I wanted that dog, I knew I was moving into an apartment. I knew I couldn't take this dog away from the farm life he had known. So that's when I was like, well, I'm getting one of the puppies then for free.
3: Good for
4: and
3: you.
4: And I get the pick of the litter.
2: Dog, Lauren.
3: Good for you.
2: This is what I'm talking about. First message in on this. I was in my 20s after my first divorce. I cut holes in his underwear. LOL, LOL. Jennifer sent that in.
4: Good morning,
2: Jennifer.
4: That.
2: Thank you.
4: I did this also when, because I knew that he started seeing the girl that he cheated on me with. They mm-hmm. got into a relationship. And I left little notes around the house, like little sticky notes underneath like tables and couches that said like, oh, like just like little love notes, like signed them off with like Lauren. So like when she found them, it would probably cause a fight and be like, why is this thing from Lauren here?
2: Wow, that is
4: yes.
2: pinnacle pettiness. All right.
3: So funny. Oh, I did leave a note on the transcript. I forgot about that from the tapes. I said, I hope she was worth it.
2: Wow.
3: Yeah.
2: Remember that one time we had a panty party? Well, this is a petty party. Want to join our petty party? You need to call in or text in and join. What was something you did that was absolutely petty, but it made you feel so great?
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2: These are some of the best messages.
3: These are really funny.
1: I think as we have Anonymous 1, 2, 3 on hold, I think the calls are going to be great as well. Anonymous 1, good morning. What was it you did out of sheer pettiness?
4: I was not the one that was petty, but it was my ex. We had been together 35 years. It was my job to split our belongings. I did it very nicely. When I turned it in, he contacted his attorney because I didn't put the dish towels and dish rags on the list.
1: And he went right back to the lawyer, and then they went to your lawyer, and you had to go back and forth about the towels.
4: And then once that happened, and I had his and her list, he then chose the list that would have been for me, and he took the embroidery machine and the sewing machine.
1: Was he really big into embroidering and sewing, or was that your...
4: He was really big into being nasty after he cheated after 35 years of marriage.
1: That makes sense. Listen, you're in a better place now, right?
4: Oh, yeah.
1: Yeah, you are, Anonymous One. We love you. Have a great weekend, okay? You know what? You embroider anything you want on your own. Your new embroider is better.
3: A new sewer.
1: Exactly. A new sewer. A sewer?
3: Sewing machine. Whatever.
1: A new sewer.
3: Whatever. And a new sewer.
1: Good morning. Anonymous Two, it's all you. Was it you being petty or somebody else?
5: It was me.
1: Okay. Own it, girl. What happened?
5: So the first thing I did is I went through everything in the house, and I found all of these hidden condoms that he had.
1: Uh-oh.
5: And I took a little pin, and I poked holes in it.
1: Oh, wow. Nothing says I'm upset like, congratulations, your dad. Uh-huh. Wow.
5: So the next thing that I did is... I had a couch when we got together, and he insisted on keeping it. And so I was like, okay, that's fine, but you're going to pay me for it. So I really didn't need the money, but I had him take me. I used to play outside hockey, so I had him take me to a hockey store, and I made him purchase $3,000 worth of outside hockey gear that I took later and donated to a outside hockey team.
1: There you go.
5: I was moving.
1: Hey, are you real quick, the most important question of the morning, are you turning left?
5: Yes, I am.
1: Yes, you are. Okay, thank you very much. Thank you. Hey, did he have any kids that you know of after you did that?
5: No. Yes. After I did that, he had two.
1: Wow! Thank you!
3: Wow! two with, like, the one woman or two different baby mamas?
2: Yeah.
3: Ooh, I have more questions. Text in.
1: Did you hear what she did, though, to the...
3: Yes, that's what I'm saying. Like, was it with, like, separate... Like, did he sleep with separate...
1: I don't know.
3: Different people? Okay, whatever. Questions.
1: I should have asked if she'd taken the sewer.
3: Yes, you should have asked that. Yeah.
1: Good morning. Anonymous
2: and a bush hogger.
3: Yes.
1: Please, not that again. Anonymous 3, good morning. Was this you being petty, or were they the petty one?
6: They were the petty one. It was my ex-husband. So our youngest graduated from high school this past month, and he was always spotty on child support. So when he went to send his last payment, he sent me a little note and said that from the years of like 2023 to 2024, he felt he had overpaid by $7 and he deducted the $7 from the final payment with a little said, I paid you too much.
2: A jerk.
1: $7.
3: Oh, my gosh. Wow.
1: $7.
2: I am so sorry that you ever even married that man.
1: Sorry.
3: Yeah.
2: Good Lord.
6: Yeah.
1: Yeah. Are you in a better place? Yeah, it's all you can do. Are you in a good place now? Everything's good?
6: I am married to a man who is wonderful and who has set up and taken care of both of my kids in ways that their biological father never has.
1: I love this. He takes pride in his stepkids. And did he buy them a sewer?
3: Thank you very much.
1: Thank you. So that's a new thing. Now.
3: What is that? Like, it's a sewer, like a sewer machine.
1: No, it's not called a sewer.
3: In my house, it is, okay?
1: Okay,
2: Kincaid, apologize to Lauren.
1: Why?
2: Because a sewer is someone or something that sews.
3: Yes, thank you.
2: But it's S-O-W. Like, you know, you're sewing seeds.
1: Yeah, because you spell it S-E-W, it's a sewer.
2: Yeah.
3: Yes, yeah.
1: Lauren, I'm sorry.
3: I knew I wasn't being crazy.
1: I'm just having fun with you.
3: I'm second guessing everything now.
1: Listen, it's okay. Take it from the one who knows the sous chef very well.
2: Yeah, exactly.
1: Please, these messages about being petty. It's our petty party messages.
2: This is my favorite one.
1: Yes.
2: I love this one. So someone had a friend that her husband cheated And when they got divorced, she took every left shoe of his shoes.
3: Amazing.
2: She took all the left shoes and left him only with the right ones. That is the best. Oh, my
3: incredible.
2: Gosh. I love that.
3: I like this one. I was dating a really horrible guy and waited till the day after Christmas to break up with him because I wanted my gifts. And, of course, I asked for expensive things,
1: nice.
3: And he bought them all. I love when a woman has a plan.
1: And lastly, I yanked the curtains down while he stood in the living room in just his underwear after he cheated on me. I'm seriously in love with my new husband.
2: I love that.
1: These are great.
2: The woman that took the left shoes also took the oven rags.
3: Not talk about something you don't realize you need until it's not there. Mm-hmm.
2: I mean, you can get replacements online, but it takes a while.
3: But still, it's just a pain.
1: And they're never as good as your original rack.
2: Exactly.
1: Be honest.
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8: What would you call that?
9: Was so courageous.
8: Allegedly and apparently, so they're trying to find this person who owes them. That poor nail tech, you worked. That service could not have been cheap.
9: Right.
8: So I was looking for the info, and all through the country the last few years, this has been a thing. People going to a nail salon and walking out without paying.
9: Unbelievable.
8: I need to know from you two, because I've never been, what costs that much at a salon? You know?

0: happened in Buckhead where someone walked out of a nail salon owing a $280 something tab. They walked out, they're looking for this person who owes them money. So I was trying to find that story, and in the process, all around the country, Houston, of course, Colorado Springs, all around, this is happening where people are literally getting this nail service done, and they are just dashing out of there without paying.
1: Well, it's a luxury, and everything else is so expensive right now. But I mean, as a girl who gets her nails done and her hair done, I got to tell you, I'll eat peanut butter and jelly sandwiches before I stop doing either one of those things.
2: Same. I'd rather struggle than look ugly.
1: Yeah.
0: So ramen noodles. that should be a country song. Ramen noodles. Oh.
1: Sing it.
0: Ramen noodles, perfect nails.
2: Okay, I'm just confused by this because when I get my nails done, when I get my hair done, these type of services, they basically walk me to the cash register once I'm done. Or they have like the little tab thing right there to pay where you don't even have to leave.
0: They bring it to you.
2: Yes, yes. And like it's always right by the door, usually, the register. So like, and they corner you. So
0: well, they don't trust you. Apparently, these other people were former trusting, so they knew that you were a problem when you walked in that salon.
2: Oh, yeah, I'm a threat, clearly.
0: I don't hear about this happening at Great Clips, unless it does stylists. If you had someone literally get a haircut and split, like run out, and hey, remember that guy if he comes back, does that happen?
1: This is the thing that I always worry about at the nail salon. I worry about somebody coming in and robbing. Because there's always a bunch of women in there.
2: Yeah.
1: A lot of us play with cash, and here's the other thing. They have jewelry on, especially like high-end shops in big cities. Every time I go into the nail salon, and I go to a small nail salon in Rockmart, and I take my jewelry and stuff off. You just never know.
2: And you're just sitting there watching HGTV. Like,
1: exactly.
2: Why is it always HGTV's on every screen?
0: Apparently,
2: everyone's
0: that's
2: just
0: what women said.
2: By it.
0: That's what they need when they get their nail.
1: Yeah, actually, when I watch Cindy turns on those crazy true crime stories because I love those.
2: Mm-hmm. Oh, my nail lady in Nashville, when I lived there, she used to put on MTV and we'd have music videos just bumping.
0: Okay.
2: That was the best.
0: Oh, the whole experience.
2: Too. Now it's HGTV.
0: So I get, it's not.
1: But it's scary.
0: The nails are one thing, but it's also an experience for you. So that's why you pay
1: absolutely.
0: So much. And what are the nail techs? I know that a lot of them, they literally thrive on tips. What do you think they make versus what the salon makes? Say that, okay.
1: It's half. That's what I've always
0: heard. Is that what it is? So it's half goes to the house, and then the other half is yours, plus tips.
2: They fully keep their tips?
1: Yep. Okay. They get to keep their tips, and then if they do new nails and it's $60, they get $30, and the salon gets $30.
2: Okay,
0: is it true that it feels like you're buying a car? Like there's always, and you know what? You need the undercoating, and also, we're going to throw in the GPS.
1: Well, funny you should say that.
0: There's a warranty.
1: Because when you go to the nail salon, they'll go, do you want design or do you want jewelry? You can get like little stones, like Warren was talking about.
0: Gemstones and stuff?
2: Yeah.
1: Yeah, you can really get a lot done to your nails. I'm a plain Jane girl, but.
2: Me too. The most I get is a chrome, and that's an extra 20 for the chrome.
1: Yep. Extra. Yep.
0: You know what? As someone who bites their nails, maybe that'll be the problem that I can solve by getting gemstones stuck to my nails and stuff. I chew my nails. I die of like some sort of...
1: Because you swallowed a rhinestone.
0: Intestinal blockage. Kincaid,
1: he's a rhinestone cowboy.
2: Oh my God, wait. I'm looking
1: but
2: at this story.
1: Dead.
0: Yes.
2: Were we just going to ignore the fact that she bit one of the coworkers? She slapped another coworker. She pushed another one. She really just wanted to get out of there, the employee said.
1: Oh, you missed
0: out. I
1: was so bad about not reading
0: I didn't even get up. Here's the thing. I saw the headline on TV. I didn't have a chance to even get at the story because I saw there was a bunch of other stories from around the country.
1: Oh my gosh, that's so
0: and that's
1: funny.
0: What I was hung up on. I had no idea there was also.
1: Lord, she bit people?
2: Wow.
1: Oh.
2: Wow, that's crazy.
0: No idea.
1: Yeah. That
0: the worst
1: is
0: part,
1: nuts.
0: All those sound effects happened, but the only sound they really wanted in the first place was. Isn't that sad?
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1: Good morning. Attorney General Marty Jackley has joined a coalition of 44 attorneys general urging Congress reject the House version of the Federal Kids Internet and Digital Safety Act and instead pass a stronger Senate version that would better protect children online. In a letter to congressional leadership, the coalition said it supports the Senate version that includes a provision requiring online platforms to act in the best interests of minors while preserving states' authority to enforce stronger protections for children and teenagers. A Denver man who orchestrated a major illegal drug operation in western South Dakota, including the use of automatic weapons, could end up spending the rest of his life in prison. Judge Karen Schreier sentenced Juan Sertucci to 45 years in prison this week. Sertucci's 43 years old. He received a 40-year sentence for charges of distributing meth and fentanyl and another 5 years for federal firearms violations. Motorists will soon be seeing more of what are known in the highway industry as dynamic message signs along some busy South Dakota highways. The State Transportation Commission on Thursday approved moving forward with the installation of 16 more of the permanent electronic boards to the 31 that are already in place throughout South Dakota. The commission accepted a $5.5 million bid from BX Civil and Construction of Delray.

0: Rapids to do the work. And the U.S. Department of Agriculture is giving farmers a rare opportunity to expand their crop safety net coverage. The Farm Service Agency says eligible landowners can review and consider increasing base acres for agriculture risk coverage and price loss coverage programs from June 1st through August 31st. From the newsroom, I'm Mike Tanner.
1: Here's your forecast from Watertown Radio and GoWatertown.net. Chance of thunderstorms today, otherwise cloudy skies expected. High temperatures reach up to 83. Winds out of the south, 8 to 15 miles an hour. Chance for storms tonight, lows around 61. Chance of rain showers tomorrow, high temperatures reach up to 79. Overcast skies. I'm meteorologist Derek Height on Watertown Radio. Currently 70.
2: Hello, I'm Officer Haas with the Watertown Police Department. Law enforcement officials will be out in full force, taking part in the National Click It or Ticket seatbelt enforcement mobilization, cracking down on motorists who are not belted. The Watertown Police Department and the South Dakota Office of Highway Safety want to remind you that seatbelts save thousands of lives every year, but far too many motorists are still not buckling up. That's why we'll be out 24/7 to cut down on the numbers of people that are killed or injured because they are not buckled up. Remember, click it or ticket day and night.
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8: In Dallas,
9: Jorge Nunez filed a federal lawsuit against Carnival Cruise Line seeking $5 million after suffering second-degree burns on both his feet aboard the Carnival Magic back in May of 2025. Nunez claims that he suffered the burns within seconds while walking barefoot roughly 20 steps across an overheated pool deck. The lawsuit alleges that Carnival failed to warn passengers about the dangerous deck temperatures, posting warning signs, monitoring heat levels, or requiring footwear in high temperature zones. Attorneys argue the company knew of similar incidences, citing 25 reported injuries and dozens of complaints about overheated decks over 6 years. The lawsuit seeks damages for medical treatment, pain, suffering, lost earnings, and emotional distress. Carnival is also facing recent lawsuits over a passenger losing both legs during a Bahamas excursion.
10: What?
9: And a mobility scooter accident during disembarking the cruise line.
10: I saw that story. That was horrible. Mm-hmm.
11: Oh my God.
10: Yeah.
9: The pool area.
10: You should never be barefoot out there in the first place. And if you've ever walked at home on your own deck,
9: it gets warm.
10: It's hot. Yeah. It'll take the skin off the bottom of your feet.
9: Or the beach, or you kind of know.
11: You know this. He's just looking for a payday.
9: I don't know.
10: He's so happy.
9: I don't know. I'd like to be. That'd be a fun jury to be on.
10: Yes. Because I would say, listen, you dummy, put your flip flops on.
9: Well, yeah. At what point, you know, is it like you assume the risk? You know, it's
10: right.
9: Kind of, you know, at what point is it called common sense? I don't know.
10: Right. Exactly.
9: I'm not a legal professional, obviously. But anyway, so that is happening.
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13: Kincaid and Dallas.
9: Mornings. We get back. We're going to hear from somebody that we met. We made a new friend, and we are convinced that this woman literally had the ultimate do-it-yourself at home.
10: There is no doubt. When we tell y'all what she did without any painkillers... Holy cow.
9: You're going to hear from her, and then this is going to spawn the topic of amazing things you did at home next.

0: happens every morning.
1: A couple weeks ago, we encountered this woman holding a newborn baby, the most adorable, precious newborn. And of course, she was seeking shelter under our tent on a hot summer day.
2: Right. Mm-hmm. She had this sling thing mm-hmm. on. And I was like, that's so cool. What's that called? And then so we started talking about that thing.
1: And then she talked about,
2: how old is the baby?
1: Mm-hmm. And it turned into a whole conversation. And we learned something about Allie. Allie, first of all, her and her husband, she's on YouTube. They are proud homesteaders. They're trying to do everything at home, and I'm fascinated by homesteading.
2: I know, me too. Yeah. I was so fascinated. I had so many questions about the birth of this baby,
1: but
2: I cannot even tell you.
1: Then she talked about how Allie did a home birth, and here's a little bit. By the way, we have the complete. Did we post it on our?
3: Yes, the full interview is going to be posted with a video and on the podcast and everything.
1: Okay. Because Dallas asked some amazingly personal, detailed, graphic questions that would make you flowers. So those are posted on the podcast, but here's what we can play from Allie.
4: Well, first of all, thank you so much, you guys, for having me on. I am so excited about this. And yes, you are right. My baby was born at home here on our homestead at 11 pounds. It was an amazing experience after my first hospital birth that was just kind of, you know, not the dreamy birth experience that I was hoping for. I kind of gathered the courage over the past 9 months to have the home birth of my dreams. And I'm not going to say it was completely painless in this beautiful experience that I've seen on Instagram where women are just smiling and breathing through it.
2: Yeah.
4: You know, it was intense and it was real. It was just a very hands-on experience, the whole thing.
1: Allie, what is your YouTube? Where can we find you?
4: Yeah, so if you type in Allie, that's A-L-L-Y, and then my last name, Roberson, R-O-B-E-R-S-O-N, on YouTube.
1: You can find all her stuff. And then Dallas asked her very intimate details about her home birth. You can
2: hear
1: that
2: interview. I had so many questions about an 11-pound baby coming out of her with no painkiller. I had, well, as a woman who's never given birth, I wanted to know.
1: It's like Dallas felt like after this, she had 8 kids after hearing about Allie's home birth experience. And you can hear that. Look for Kincaid and Dallas. We like
2: things
1: podcasts.
2: That everybody else
1: you did.
2: Thinks.
1: Yeah. Kincaid and Dallas. We like podcasts. That's where you can hear that. But this made me think, what a great topic this would be. Things, remarkable things you would never hear people do at home. Home births back at, you know, before hospitals, before in the 1800s, you had your kid at home.
2: That's the only place you had.
1: Yeah.
2: Unless you went to the barn.
1: Unless you went to the barn. Exactly.
2: Exactly.
1: Let's take calls other remarkable things that happened at home. Like, I don't know. Oh, I don't need to go to the ER. I can fix this myself.
2: Well, I pulled that with my foot.
1: You did.
2: Just get out the purple medicine
1: maybe
2: the bar.
1: You dislocated your shoulder and you ran into a door frame and you fixed it.
2: Like Mel Gibson in Lethal Weapon.
1: Yes, that's what I was thinking.
2: When he's under the water and he hits the pier.
1: Yep.
2: Oh, that hurts so bad.
1: Thank you, Ella. And so, yeah, other things. What amazing things. You wouldn't think that anybody would be capable of doing this at home, but you did it. Over the top DIY. I'm going to throw...
2: Like stitched yourself up or something like that.
1: I'm going to throw the line out there. Let's see what we get.
2: I love it when you put your pole out.
1: Marcus, that's another way you got to say it for later on, please, for the deposition.
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1: Kincaid in Dallas, an at-home DIY over the top. We're not talking about replacing a shower curtain. We're talking about maybe you should have gone to the hospital, but instead you DIY'd it. Jamie Lynn, good morning.
2: Good morning.
1: What was it you did at home that probably should have been done under the supervision of medical care?
2: My 13-year-old had a cast on

0: and he was going to a birthday party. They were going to go swimming in the pool. He was really disappointed. So my husband and I YouTubed a couple videos on how to saw off a plaster cast, and we soaked it in warm water in a styrofoam cooler for a while, and then literally sawed it off so he could go swimming. His orthopedic appointment was the next day.
1: Oh, it was the next day. Oh, so it was one day early. That's awesome.
2: Yeah, I love that. I've known some people that have done that.
0: I wouldn't have done it if I didn't think it was healed yet, but he was literally getting it off the next day.
2: Yeah, exactly.
1: Perfect.
2: And he wanted
1: Amazing.
2: To go swimming.
1: I'm sure he was so excited and so happy.
0: Yeah, he wasn't too fond of us literally sawing it.
1: Mom, I'd rather wait.
0: Daddy would never hurt you.
1: Mm-hmm. Were you telling him, like, you know, it's going to be okay? And he was like, I really don't want to go to the party. I don't want to swim. I'll just have pizza. Jamie Lynn, have a wonderful weekend. Thank you so much for that call. That's amazing. Thawing off a cast the day before it's supposed to come off. Jacob, welcome. At home DIY to the extreme.
3: Okay, so I was working under my truck. I had my foot underneath my left knee. Got a phone call, so I rolled over, heard a really loud pop, couldn't stand up, drug myself to the porch, and managed to teach myself how to put my knee back into place.
1: Wow!
2: Shoo!
1: Thank you. That's hard. There's your Mel Gibson moment. Yeah. Thank you.
2: Oh, man. I think I may have rather have given birth to the 11-pound baby.
1: No, you were live on the radio. It's Kincaid in Dallas. What was your at-home DIY experience?
4: This is me, right?
1: Yeah, this is you. Hi, it's you. Hey. What's up, man?
4: Oh, okay. I got one for you. I had a splinter in my fingernail all the way in my fingernail. And it was there for at least a week, and I couldn't touch it, and I had enough of it. So I went to my neighbor's house. I had a little liquid courage. I said, all right. I said, let's see your pliers. I said, rip it off. That didn't work. So then we got his screwdriver and drilled into it and all that yummy.
1: Okay, thank you very much. Thank you.
2: Yeah.
1: Thank you. Wow.
2: Oh.
1: Rum and splinters. I'd see them. Oh. In fact, I did at the Buckboard years ago. They opened for Mark Wills as well. A message came in. At home DIY, it's fine. It's my daughter's kneecap came off track. What came?
2: Off
1: track. And was sitting on the side of her leg. I went in and popped it back in place for her.
2: Wow. Ooh. I got to tell you, that takes courage.
5: Yeah, it does.
2: It really does.
1: I went camping. Went to go in the camper and hurt my toenail. It was at a 90-degree angle. My sister-in-law's a nurse, and she came to the house and took care of it the next day. No pain meds. Bye-bye, nail.
2: Wow.
1: Yep. Do what you got to do.
5: Yeah.
2: That's right.
5: I would be convinced that would make it worse. I need to get a professional in there to help.
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13: Breathe. Love what you do and you've already won, my parents used to say. My parents, whose smiles were my first finish line, who championed respect, whose resilience built mine. Even more than I wanted a gold medal, I wanted a heart of gold, like the mentors who were my balance beams, refusing to let me down, and the coaches who spoke out to anything out of bounds, heroes who never stood on podiums, but stood up for me. Every shot I made, give the assist to those who since my youth were referees, ready to blow the whistle and end abuse.
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1: Kincaid, it's Dallas, and it's almost time for, but wait, there's more. We literally scour the internet and find crazy news from all around the world that'll make you feel better about your own life. Oh, I would never do that. I would never get arrested for that. Why would anyone do this at an amusement park? That's where I'm headed.
2: It happens.
1: It does. I'm going to tell you what sort of food it takes to get you thrown out of an amusement park for life, banned for life, for bringing a certain food on a ride at an amusement park, and the reason why he decided to do this. It's dumb, and it's next. Dallas.
2: Well, people have finally gotten smart. I've been doing this my entire life, and now people by age 32 are doing this. I'll tell you what it is coming up. Lauren?
5: Okay. Have you guys seen these viral dot cakes that are everywhere?
1: Mm-mm.
5: They're like rainbow dot cakes, and they've got a cake filling underneath it. They're like ASMR for a lot of people online right now.
2: Oh, okay.
1: Oh.
5: They're causing a online heated debate, and I feel like I need to know if I'm the problem here or if the internet has officially lost its mind.
1: Okay, is Lauren the issue or the internet? I can't wait for that. It's coming up next.

0: girl.
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2: But wait, there's more. Kincaid and Dallas.
3: Things you should never do on a roller coaster include what YouTuber Alan Farrell attempted to do. He did it. He uploaded a video accepting a challenge to eat a 10-piece chicken nugget meal while riding the Millennium Force roller coaster. He smuggled the nuggets into the park in his pants and pulled them out during the ride, putting each one in his mouth right at the first drop. He even had someone getting video of this from their phone sitting next to him, and he pulled out the dipping sauce mid-ride, so he was full on in on the nuggets.
4: Where did he have that?
3: I assume in his pants. Oh. He successfully ate 7 of the 10 nuggets in the pack. Cedar Point spokesperson Tony Clark issued a statement announcing that Farrell has been banned from all Six Flags parks for life. Not just Cedar Point,
4: Woo!
3: All of them.
4: Wow.
3: The park emphasized that safety is a partnership and they have zero tolerance for inappropriate behavior. They noted that their ride safety policy strictly prohibits loose articles, including food, which poses a serious choking hazard on high-speed coasters. This is not the first time he's done a stunt like this. He previously went viral for eating a sandwich on the same exact roller coaster back in 2023. I'm with the park.
4: And not only that, what about, I mean, just the fact that he's got the food on there. And if he throws up on the person in front of him, it's just disgusting.
3: Yeah. Did the Mythbusters ever do a thing that if you flowers on a ride and you're about to go over a loop, if you're on top, will you catch it on the way down?
4: Are
3: the flowers faster than the coaster? I'm sure somebody. We have a lot of science nerds. I'm sure somebody will have some insight on that.
4: I don't know.
3: That's another country song. Are the flowers faster than the coaster?
4: Does that have something to do with inertia?
3: Inertia is the when you're moving, you keep moving. Like the force keeps you moving, even when you lose power. Yes, it's science. I'm happy you know inertia. I saw them in concert.
4: Well, we studied that.
3: Yeah.
5: I must have missed that lesson.
3: Inertia? You don't know what inertia
5: is? I don't remember.
3: Okay. Right. But wait, there's more from Dallas.
4: Okay, there is a new survey from 2,000 Americans, and they reveal that people began prioritizing sleep over social activities at the age of 32.
3: Lauren.
5: What?
3: You need to start doing this.
5: I know I need to. Yeah.
4: Don't you wish that you could, do you feel the pressure that you have to go do something sometimes, especially if your husband wants
3: to
4: go do
3: it? The problem is Clay's a socialite.
5: Sometimes, yeah.
3: It's his fault. Is it his fault?
5: Yeah, we'll
3: it's
5: just blame fault. It on him, yeah.
4: Yeah.
5: But, I got, 3 more years? Because I'm only 29,
4: right.
5: 32. I got 3 more years to...
3: Mm-hmm. Yeah, but it's starting now, you're already getting aggravated. Like, you're so looking forward to this weekend.
4: Because you don't want to do anything.
3: I hope that friends show up from out of town.
5: No,
3: surprise.
5: Why would you wish that on me?
4: Why would you say that?
5: I hope friends from out of town come and visit you and stay with you unexpectedly.
4: Lauren, he doesn't have any friends that would do that.
5: Well, I hope Cheryl and your family comes in unexpectedly.
4: All of Kincaid's friends know him well enough to know not to show up at his house.
3: Yeah.
4: But... Okay, so this is something that I have been doing my entire life. Like, when I was a kid, sleep was the most important thing to me, and it still is. Respondents turned down approximately 4 plans monthly, typically rejecting events starting after 9 p.m. or before 7:36 a.m. You know that's right. To avoid late-night outings, some create elaborate excuses, including fake alien abductions or arrest claims, while others simply state, I'm too old or I don't want to go. Nearly half feel no guilt, that's me, no guilt girl right here, about canceling plans for sleep. Generational differences emerged. 55% of Gen Z said are set upfront boundaries with loved ones about availability compared to 29% of baby boomers. However, boomers feel less guilty about declining invites. The study found 64% prefer weekends without plans.
5: Yes.
4: Though ideal social outings involve 4 people for 2.5 hours on Friday evenings. If I'm going to do something social, I want it to be on a Friday. That way I have Saturday and Sunday.
5: Yeah. I don't mind a Saturday night even just for some dinner and drink, something too crazy.
4: Yeah.
3: I've said to friends, if you keep inviting, don't you know me? We've known each other for years. If you keep inviting me to things like this, we won't be friends much longer.
4: Yeah.
3: Don't you know that this is just not something I'd like
4: and
3: to do?
4: I have just gotten to the point, and I did this years ago. I get up at 3:15 in the morning. I have 30 animals, and I love being at home.
5: Yeah.
4: So if I don't want to go, it's nothing personal. I just prioritize my life more than hanging out sometimes.
5: Yeah.
4: That's just That's just the way I am.
3: Ask yourself, is this going to be better than just chilling on my couch?
4: Exactly.
3: The answer is almost always no.
4: Yeah. Lauren.
5: Okay, have you guys seen these viral dot cakes? They're everywhere. They're all over my TikTok page right now.
4: I'm looking them up right now.
5: So it's going viral, this dessert. People are lining up for hours to get them and do their food reviews online. They're sold out everywhere. TikTok's obsessed. It's getting millions of views. The whole thing. It's the latest big food trend. It's basically...
4: Oh, yeah, I've seen these. I didn't know what they were called.
5: Yeah.
4: Oh,
5: yeah.
4: Yes.
5: It's basically a cup of cake with frosting and a thick layer of rainbow sprinkles on top.
4: Right.
5: And every single...
4: It's a cupcake at my house.
3: Yep.
5: Every single video I've seen of people reviewing these, it's almost like ASMR. They take their spoon and they go over the sprinkles like this.
3: Oh, yeah.
5: Because it's like a hard coating and then you got to break through it to get to the cake underneath it. Here's where this like online debate is going on, because half of the internet is like, these are the greatest things I've ever eaten, and the other half are saying it is literally just a cake with sprinkles. Why are we acting like this is new? And it's just, it's mid at best.
3: I would agree.
5: So people are full on arguing about it. There's heated debates over sprinkles. Let's get you one of these. This could be your new ASMR thing to fall asleep to, too. People reviewing
3: really now. I've like scrolled past them. I'm like, this doesn't interest me, because I look at it and larger Kincaid is still in the mindset that this portion is not large enough for me. No, thank you. Like, how many am I going to have to eat to be full from to get my dessert craving in?
5: Yeah, but even though it's like in a smaller cup, usually there's a lot to it underneath it. Like it's full.
3: Are they dense?
5: Like, yeah, it's dense. That's what it is.
3: It's a dense dot cake.
5: It is.
4: Thick. Yeah, I don't like a thick cake.
5: Yeah.
4: I want light and fluffy.
5: Dot is thick.
3: Yes, she is.
4: Yeah.
5: But wait, that's all.
0: Fun! I'm excited!
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7: 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They're fun people.
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10: When we get back, we've got a My Little Secret. He discovered his neighbor partially nude overnight on his Ring cam outside his house. And she's begging for him to keep this a secret. She doesn't want her husband to know that she was out like this. Yeah. There's, much like that dot cake, we got layers. Hang on. My Little Secret's next.

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1: Hey, my little secret is that my neighbor came over to my house, well, on my Ring camera, and I can't tell anybody.
2: Your neighbor came over to your house on your Ring camera, and did your neighbor break a window? Why can't you tell anybody?
3: What happened?
1: No. So, like, okay, you know the Ring camera. They go off no matter what. Mine is crazy sensitive. So I'm thinking it's like, I don't know, like 1:30, 2 a.m., early in the morning. I'm thinking it's like an animal or something. I go to the camera. My wife's asleep. I look at the camera. My neighbor's like topless.
2: Oh, it was a pair of animals.
1: Dude, she's running around like, she wasn't completely naked, but she didn't have anything on up top.
2: Oh. Interesting. So,
3: it was a Hooters delivery.
2: No, we talked about that. They're not doing that yet. But, okay, so your neighbor's topless. What do you do with this information the next morning?
1: Well, I mean, I'm like, okay, that was weird. And, like, she goes around the house, so, like, the next day I'm like, okay, let me just ask her, was she okay? Because, so I knocked, she was like, what are you talking about? I'm like, last night, earlier this morning, you were walking around my house, like, twice, naked. Like, you know, like, topless.
2: Do you show her the video just to prove that you're not insane?
1: Yeah, I totally showed her. So then she's like, oh, my God, I'm taking, I don't know, I think, like, Ambien or...
2: Oh!
1: Like,
3: ooh, that's that terrible stuff, yeah.
1: Yeah, because she couldn't sleep. So she's like, oh, my God, one of the side effects, I think I'm sleepwalking. I'm like, this is you, not me. She's weird out. She started panicking, not so much because of the side effects. She's like, no matter what, don't tell my husband. I'm like, what? Yeah. You freak out, and I can't drive. You'll say I'm driving. I'm gonna calm down. So, dude, she's like, I can't tell a soul. I can't tell her husband.
2: So she thinks the Ambien's working so well, she's having amazing rest, that she doesn't want her husband to ruin it by saying you can't take this anymore.
1: She's like, this is the best sleep I've had in a week since I've been taking this stuff, so...
2: It's great when she's just topless outside your house, but what happens if she gets behind the wheel and drives somewhere like people on Ambien do?
3: Right.
1: My concern, because I'm like, I don't want that on my conscience. I really don't.
3: Maybe she should go back to the doctor and say, hey, you're going to have to try something else.
2: There are other things.
3: Yeah. I mean, wow.
1: I don't want that on my conscience. That's all. Like, it's weird, you know?
3: She's going to get mad at you if you tell the husband. It's, oh, God. What a horrible situation to be in.
1: Look how dangerous. What if she gets hit by a car at night?
3: Yeah. Right.
1: What
3: if absolutely,
1: what if more dangerous happens? I'm like, you know, it's not like, you I don't know. It's just dangerous. I don't want it.
2: Ding dong, areola funny. Boom out, not funny.
3: Yeah.
2: I would tell the husband.
3: I would, too.
1: I'm going to have to do something. Yeah.
2: You know what you got to do. In the meantime, enjoy the show.
1: All right. Hey, thanks. I appreciate you guys.
0: The hell are you guys?
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1: Fox News, I'm Therese Crowley. Awaiting the big decision from President Trump whether to approve a 6-day ceasefire extension with Iran to come to terms on nuclear weapons in the Strait of Hormuz. The president tells Fox the considerations.
2: They cannot have a nuclear weapon. Most people agree with me on that. But then it gets maybe carried into, you know, the next election, whether it's a midterm or not. So you have a very short window for doing anything having to do with war. But I don't view that window. I view it, I have to do what's right.
1: Progressive Chicago Mayor Brandon Johnson had a Vatican visit with Chicago native Pope Leo. Discussed Iran, Gaza, Cuba, slavery. Says he prayed for the Pope's protection and safety. No word on protecting other Chicagoans from violent crime. And former Attorney General Pam Bondi appears behind closed doors for a House Oversight Committee grilling on the Epstein files. 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
3: Forecast from Watertown Radio and GoWatertown.net. Chance of thunderstorms today, otherwise cloudy skies expected. High temperatures reach up to 83, winds out of the south 8 to 15 miles an hour. Chance for storms tonight, low is around 61. Chance of rain showers tomorrow, high temperatures reach up to 79, overcast skies. I'm meteorologist Derek Height on Watertown Radio. Currently, it's 73 degrees.
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0: That is all new Jason Aldean, and he seems to believe that there may be some kind of reunion of Florida Georgia Line by next year. And I can see why he might have said that, because Tyler Hubbard and Brian Kelly actually performed together. It was more of a private party, okay, but it was for a number one party for Jason Aldean earlier this year. So we'll see. Meantime, though, I saw that Dan and Shay, their brand new one coming up in a little bit, they announced not only a new album for this year, but also tour plans, and Tyler Hubbard is on board for that. So we at least know what one half of FGL's doing for the rest of the year. Maybe they'll perform together in 2027. 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

0: brand new Dan and Shay. 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
6: 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It's not just the buzz about butterfat. 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
1: We're coming up on the last weekend of May, if you can believe it. So, oh man, this month, I don't know where it's gone. June starts on Monday. CMA Fest gets underway around this time next week. They announced the hosts, by the way. Laura Spencer from Good Morning America and Riley Green co-hosting that for the broadcast, which will be toward the end of June. Meanwhile, now that June does begin on Monday, I'm looking ahead as to what is ahead. You know, Chris Young announced a deluxe edition of his album, I Didn't Come Here to Leave, out on June the 12th. Keith Urban, of course, is releasing his cover album of Yacht Rock songs next month. And later on down the line, I saw today, according to Music Row, that Little Big Town is about to release their 12th album, It's a Dying Art, August 28th.
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I'll be at some party, she show up and I'll be walking out. 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

0: Oh, it's just the thing for a Friday workday. Hope you're having a great one so far. That new Chris Jansen and much more still to come.
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2: Fox News, I'm CJ Papa. House panel quizzing former U.S. Attorney General Pam Bondi about the Epstein files this morning behind closed doors.
3: The government has failed the survivors. There's no question about that. And that dates back 5 presidential administrations.
2: Oversight Committee Chair James Comer, before it began, another night of unrest at an ICE detention facility in New Jersey.
4: Not all of the protests there were peaceful, as according to the governor there, Mikey Sherrill. And this morning, the feds are working to track down a protester who was caught on camera threatening to kill an ICE agent and his entire family in New Jersey, which the acting attorney general tells Fox is a federal crime.
2: That's Fox's Alexa McAdams reporting. A bus crashing into multiple vehicles on I-95 in Virginia, killing at least 5 people, injuring 34 others. 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
5: Here's your forecast from Watertown Radio and GoWatertown.net. Daytime highs approaching 83 today under cloudy skies with a chance for storms. Winds out of the southeast, 8 to 15 miles an hour. Cloudy skies expected again tonight. Chance for storms. Lows level off around 61. Chance for showers tomorrow, 79. Cloudy skies expected. I'm meteorologist Derek Height on Watertown Radio. Currently, it's 75 degrees.
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When you're a brand new artist, job one is to get yourself in front of as many eyes and ears as humanly possible. And right now, a man who seems to be mastering that is Vincent Mason. He's on Morgan Wallen's tour for a bunch of dates now, and later on this year on Thomas Rhett's tour, too.

I knew when I searched I would not be disappointed. When I looked to see what's new with Ella Langley, and there's quite a bit in the news about her today, accomplishment-wise, of course, you know, she just won big at the AMAs on Monday, and previous to that, almost 2 weeks ago now, she won big at the ACMs. Now, according to Parade, her album Dandelion is currently, according to this article, the best

0: best-selling album by a female artist in the U.S. in 2026. 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It's the Everything on Sale Memorial Day event. 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

0: On Monday, June begins, but it's not just the start of a new month, it's start of the second half of 2026. And in that second half, oh man, do we have lots going on, including the Last Call, One More for the Road final Alan Jackson concert, which is happening in Nashville on June the 27th. And man, is it going to be big. A lot of the artists who already signed on for that include Eric Church, Luke Combs, Luke Bryan, Riley Green, Miranda Lambert, John Party, and two new ones, according to the news today. George Strait and Lainey Wilson are now going to be a part of that.
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0: Well, I hope you're having a great Friday so far as we count down to this weekend ahead and keep the best country playing while we do. Riley Green is ahead. New country also from Ashley McBride. It's all just minutes away.
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0: decline in crude oil. July beans are 7.5 lower at 11.87. August is down 5.5 at 11.90.5. July corn 7 lower at 4.48¾. September's down 6.5 at 4.57¾. Live and feeder cattle are waiting for widespread direct business. June live's down 77 at 248.97, and August is 92 lower at 240.07. August feeders are down $3.07 at 349.90. And hogs are lower, continuing to look technically weak despite technically being oversold. June's down 85 at 96.12. July's $2 lower at $100.12. John Perkins, Brown.
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1: News. I'm Therese Crowley. President Trump posting, I will be meeting now in the Situation Room to make a final determination on a 60-day ceasefire extension with Iran to finalize terms on nuclear weapons in the Strait of Hormuz. But Iran's shadow fleet may be getting 1 million barrels of oil a day to China despite the U.S. blockade.
2: A network of mostly old tankers is concentrated midway between Chinese and Iranian waters, where experts say illicit Iranian oil is moved daily onto vessels bound for China.
1: Vox Business, Lauren Simonetti. New York Governor Kathy Hochul signs a law banning all law enforcement from wearing masks. And a terrible work zone wreck on I-95 near Richmond, Virginia leaves 5 dead, 34 hurt. A bus failed to slow down. 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
3: Your forecast from Watertown Radio and GoWatertown.net. Daytime highs approaching 83 today under cloudy skies with a chance for storms. Winds out of the southeast 8 to 15 miles an hour. Cloudy skies expected again tonight. Chance for storms. Lows level off around 61. Chance for showers tomorrow 79. Cloudy skies expected. I'm meteorologist Derek Hite on Watertown Radio. Currently 77.
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Well, I'm starting to wonder what this year's summer song is going to be. Well, I guess we got a whole summer ahead of us to find out, don't we? But I got a couple of contenders lined up this hour. Later on, that new Kane Brown. Also, I've got the new Kenny Chesney coming up in a little bit, too. It's all still ahead.

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0: That's new from Kane Brown. Will that be one of these summer songs 2026? Maybe so. It's already off to a good start. Also, the new Kenny Chesney is coming up in a few minutes. That, too, has got quite the summertime kind of vibe to it. It's on its way. 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

0: Kenny Chesney, his brand new one, which is going to be on the upcoming new album, according to news. 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

0: Oh, the countdown is on for sure. It's final weekend of May. God, this month flew by. And it feels like summertime, doesn't it? Yes, it does. And a good weekend ahead. I hope you've got some fun plans for it. And as always, you got the best country for it. Bailey Zimmerman is ahead in just a few minutes. So his new one and more starting right after this.
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0: Well, this past week, Bailey Zimmerman right there, he found himself in the news for a song that he's been performing live in concert now, I guess, for a while. Miley Cyrus's The Climb. Well, apparently he has officially recorded it and released it, so you can now check that out online. Fans have been looking forward to him doing something like that, apparently, for a real long time. And, well, as of this past week, looks like he did.
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2: Soybeans, corn, cattle, and hogs are lower. 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Stein has yield. Soybeans and corn are pressured by a decline in crude oil. July beans are 10 and a lower at 1184 and a half. August is down 7 and 3 quarters to 1188 and a quarter. July corn's down 8.5 at 447 and a quarter. September's 8.25 lower at 456. Live and feeder cattle are down as they watch direct business start to develop. August live's $1.07 lower at 239.92, and August feeders are down 335 at 49.67. And hogs are lower, remaining technically weak. June is down 90 at 96.07. July's $2.07 lower at $100.05. Crude oil is back below $87 a barrel. John Perkins, Brownfield.
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1: This news update on KS93 is brought to you by the Engine Shop in Watertown. Good afternoon. The South Dakota Better Business Bureau is calling it the best fake website they've ever seen. Jesse Schmidt of the BBB says the website deals with Bass Farm Equipment near Castlewood, purportedly offering great deals on farm equipment. Schmidt says the problem is that the scammers have assumed the identity of the Bass Farm family in Hamlin County.
2: They own a farm and they also own a sanitation service. They don't sell farm equipment. We were able to speak directly to Mrs. Bass, who confirmed that she had no affiliation with this Bass Farm Equipment. There's just enough truth there to make you think that it may be legitimate.
1: Schmidt says one of the keys to watch for is the demand of wire payment, which is nearly impossible to track. She says already area farmers have lost $35,000 in the scam. A political action committee mailer is stirring the pot in the Republican race for governor. 15 legislative candidates sent a cease and desist order this week to the Dakota First Action Political Action Committee, which sent out a campaign mailer aligning them with gubernatorial candidate Toby Doden. Senator Tom Pischke says that hits close to home for lawmakers in the Del Rapids area, which is the home of three of the legislative candidates asking for the cease and desist, along with gubernatorial candidate John Hansen.
3: They didn't ask us our opinions. They just kind of did this, which, again, is not illegal, in my opinion. They can certainly send out postcards. We all put out public messages on Facebook yesterday, and I've been telling people that have called us to say, no, we're with John Hansen. We're all supporting John Hansen for governor here in Del Rapids.
1: Doden told Dakota News Now he's not affiliated with the Political Action Committee and was unaware of its endorsement. That's what's happening from the newsroom. I'm Mike Tanner.
4: Here's your forecast from Watertown Radio and GoWatertown.net. Daytime highs approaching 83 today under cloudy skies with a chance for storms. Winds out of the southeast, 8 to 15 miles an hour. Cloudy skies expected again tonight. Chance for storms, lows level off around 61. Chance for showers tomorrow, 79. Cloudy skies expected. I'm meteorologist Derek Hite on Watertown Radio. Currently, it's 77 degrees.
5: Hello, I'm Officer Haas with the Watertown Police Department. Law enforcement officials will be out in full force, taking part in the National Click It or Ticket seatbelt enforcement mobilization, cracking down on motorists who are not belted. 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Remember, click it or ticket day and night.
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0: Look for Drew Baldridge on The Bill as Luke Bryan's tour gets underway this weekend, I believe. And, of course, he just wrapped up yet another season of American Idol recently. And, you know, I was just reminded as I was thinking about how the news recently is that Nashville's going to host the Super Bowl in 2030. Just reminded, too, that during this past season of American Idol, they moved their, you know, quote-unquote Hollywood week out of California and called it the Music City Takeover in Nashville. So... yeah, it looks like more and more, if there's something big going on, country's a part of it. And I sure do hope that certainly by the time the Super Bowl is hosted in Nashville in 2030, there will be a very strong country lineup for the Super Bowl halftime show. We shall see.
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0: 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It's okay. It's okay. We all have to rest up on the weekend. And you're definitely in good company. Coming up, one of the biggest names in country is right there with you. I've got that story on the way.
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0: And once again, they share an ACM this time for that one, Riley Green and Ella Langley. Just the other day, I was reading an interview that Riley Green gave. In it, he said that maybe he would entertain a duets album with Ella Langley. Now, entertaining such an idea and actually doing so are completely different things. But that's not the only thing. I was reading yet another interview that Riley Green gave. In it, he said, if it comes to acting, he'd like to maybe remake something like Varsity Blues. Wouldn't that be something? He says, though, the biggest problem is, when do you sleep? Between The Voice and his new role as coach in season 30 and his touring, and he's releasing a new album, too, in September. Yeah, when do you sleep? I have no idea.
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3: 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Unknown destinations did buy U.S. soybeans Friday morning, most of that for new crop delivery, but at least officially, China continues to mostly stay away from the U.S. market due to that combination of politics and Brazil's significantly lower prices. Soybean oil's around contract highs thanks to crush margins and biodiesel demand. It's dipped a little bit, but it's still well above the session lows. July beans are down 11 at 11.83 and a half. August is 9 lower at 11.87. July meals down $4.30 at $3.29.80. July bean oil's up 94 points at $77.64. Corn's down today on profit taking and technical selling as it watches U.S. development weather along with harvest activity in Argentina and Brazil. Old crops export sales for corn down in the week, but still solid. There's also at least a little bit of spillover from in the grains and oil seeds in general from a decline in crude oil. Not a lot of clarity, though, on whether or not we're going to see an end to this conflict in Iran anytime soon. And even then, it'd take some time in order to rebuild the infrastructure and get the flow of crude oil truly starting again. It's going to take some time. July corn's a dime lower at 445 and three quarters. September's down 9 1/4 at 455. And wheat's lower. Any crop damage issues in the plains are mostly canceled out by the ample world supply. While old crop export sales are marketing year low, new crop sales for U.S. wheat were solid. July Chicago's down 13 3/4 at 610 1/4. Largely technical session for cotton. July's down 54 at 76.23. December's up 2 at 79.55. On profit taking, July rice is down 21 1/2 at 1271 1/2. September's 22 lower at 1308 1/2. Live and feeder cattle are pressured by the recent trend in beef. Direct cash cattle business is light, about $4 lower on the live basis in the South at 256. Bids are 253 to 258, pretty wide there. Wide range on dressed bids as well at 405 to 407. Few asking prices in Nebraska at 410 dressed. June live's down $1.25 at 248.50. August is 167 lower at 239.32. August feeders are down 437 at 348.65. September's 470 lower at 345.55. And hogs are down on technical weakness and demand questions. Also, cash business is steady to lower. June's down $1.10 at 95.87. July's 255 lower at 99.57. Crude oil's about $2 a barrel lower. I'm John Perkins with a Brownfield Market Update.
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2: I'm Therese Crowley. President Trump going for hours in the Situation Room after posting he'll make a final determination on a new 60-day ceasefire with Iran, that Iran must agree they'll never have a nuclear weapon and the Hormuz Strait must be immediately open, no tolls. Or will Iran just string out the president for 60 days till August? Georgia Congressman Buddy Carter's House Fox.
3: He will finish the drill, and he will not allow Iran to have a nuclear weapon.
2: New York Governor Kathy Hochul is the latest to ban state and local police from cooperating with ICE.
4: We are banning masks for all law enforcement in the state of New York.
2: And former Attorney General Pam Bondi defends the release of the Epstein files behind closed doors. The House Oversight Chair says the government has failed the survivors back through five presidents' administrations. 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
5: Here's your forecast from Watertown Radio and GoWatertown.net. Chance for storms this afternoon. Otherwise, cloudy skies expected. High temperatures reach up to 83, winds out of the southeast, 10 to 15 miles per hour. Chance of thunderstorms. Tonight, lows dip down to about 61, cloudy skies expected. I'm meteorologist Mandy Thaluber on Watertown Radio. Currently, 77.
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He might have been unavoidably sidelined for the first, two, 3 months of this year. It's what caused the delay of the release of the album, too. Remember when Cody Johnson had to undergo emergency eardrum surgery? Oh, my gosh, just saying that hurts. Man, it must have been tough. However, he has definitely made a big comeback since that injury, and he's releasing his new album, Banks of the Trinity, June 26th.

0: paving the road to your future. And it's all dirt roads ahead. Unless it's been raining, then it's all muddy roads ahead. But that's okay.
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0: Oh, it's a perfect Friday kind of song and a perfect weekend's almost here kind of song, too, from Chris Jansen. His latest there, and I'm Kathy Taylor. Catching up on this past week in country music news, I got a new artist coming up in just a few minutes who just made his Grand Ole Opry debut, and that was a pretty big moment. His mom was there and everything, so sweet, for Zach John King. Going to play his latest coming up in just a bit. 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

0: if it's all about being out there in front of as many people as possible at all times, Zach John King, new artist right there, is certainly doing that. He's on Morgan Wallen tour dates. He's also on board Thomas Rhett's tour, which gets started here in just a few months. So things are looking good for him, that's for sure. Same could be said for Ella Langley, who, well, you could say things have been going pretty well for her as well. Got her latest and more starting in minutes.
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4: Hello, I'm Officer Haas with the Watertown Police Department. Law enforcement officials will be out in full force taking part in the National Click It or Ticket seatbelt enforcement mobilization, cracking down on motorists who are not belted. The Watertown Police Department and the South Dakota Office of Highway Safety want to remind you that seatbelts save thousands of lives every year, but far too many motorists are still not buckling up. That's why we'll be out 24/7 to cut down on the numbers of people that are killed or injured because they are not buckled up. Remember, click it or ticket day and night.
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0: Is there a week that goes by without more good news in the news about Ella Langley? Doesn't seem that way after all those ACM and AMA wins. This week in the news, her album Dandelion so far this year is the top-selling album by a female country artist.
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0: Well, I guess we all know that next week, right around this time, CMA Fest is going to be in full swing. Are you going? Well, if you're not, welcome to the very large club of those of us who can't be there. However, we can all see it after the fact, a few weeks later during the CMA Fest broadcast, which they've already announced the hosts for it. It's going to be Good Morning America's Lara Spencer and Riley Green.
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2: Soybeans, corn, cattle, and hogs were all low. Hello, I'm Megan Grebner with your commodity market update on Brownfield. When it comes to short-stature corn, it all started with Stein. For decades, they've been focused on unique hybrids that deliver top yields. Stein invented short-stature corn, then perfected it. Stein has yield. Soybeans were lower on profit-taking and technical selling. Unknown destinations did purchase U.S. soybeans Friday morning, but at least officially, China continues to mostly stay away. Soybean oil is around contract highs thanks to crush margins and biodiesel demand. July beans were down 7 3/4 at 11.86 3/4. August beans down 5 3/4 at 11.90 1/4. Corn was lower on profit taking and technical selling. The trade has been watching U.S. development weather along with harvest activity in both Argentina and Brazil. Old crop export sales were down on the week, but still solid. July corn was down 9 at 4.46 3/4. September corn down 8.5 at 4.55 3/4. The wheat complex was lower on fund and technical selling. Any crop damage issues were mostly canceled out by ample world supply. While old crop export sales were a marketing year low, new crop sales were strong. In Chicago, July wheat was down 13.5 at 6.10.5. September wheat down 13.5 at 6.23.5. In Kansas City, July wheat was down 15.5 at 6.49 3/4. In Minneapolis, July wheat was down 13 3/4 at 6.63 1/2. Live and feeder cattle were pressured by the recent trend in beef. June lives down $1.50 at 2.48.25. August lives were down $1.95 at 2.39.05. August feeder cattle were down 4.60 at 3.48.42. Hogs were lower on technical weakness and demand uncertainty. June lean hogs down $1.12 at $95.85. July lean hogs down $2.62 at $99.50. I'm Megan Grebner for...
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2: I'm John. The United States and Iran reaching a tentative agreement to extend their ongoing ceasefire by 60 days. Republican Congressman Buddy Carter tells Fox Business President Trump must make sure Iran does not get a nuclear weapon in any deal.
3: We've got to make sure we finish the drill here. My hope, my expectation is the president, he will finish the drill and he will not allow Iran to have a nuclear weapon. And he'll stop the leading state sponsor of terrorism for the last 47 years.
2: New York Governor Kathy Hochul signing a new bill which bans state and local law enforcement from cooperating with ICE. It restricts police from acting as immigration agents. The governor is saying what she feels local law enforcement should be focused on.
4: Our view is that I dubbed the law local cops, local crimes. I want our local police officers focused on local crimes or you know, responding to an auto accident. Or
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5: Here's your forecast from Watertown Radio and GoWatertown.net. Chance of rain showers this afternoon. Otherwise, cloudy skies expected. High temperatures reach up to 82. Southeasterly winds 10 to 15 miles per hour. Chance of rain showers tonight. Lows dip down to about 59. Cloudy skies expected. I'm meteorologist Mandy Fallhuber on Watertown Radio. Currently, it's 76 degrees.
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Zach Brown Band and Jimmy Buffett, Knee Deep. I am Biscuit, hanging out with you on your Friday. And here is Bailey Zimmerman talking about first love and his first vehicle, Chevy Silverado.

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0: Luke Combs, Cold as You. All right, so this is funny to hear, and also it's a great message, just because in life, you need to have resilience, and you can't give up. So Zach Braff, he's on Scrubs right now. He was on Scrubs for years. And the first audition for Scrubs, he just bombed that thing completely out, but he didn't give up, and luckily other people forgot about it.
1: Audition in New York, it wasn't a good audition. Weeks later, they still hadn't found the guy. My agent said, look, they're seeing so many people. I don't think they're going to keep track. Just go in again. Yeah, in L.A. I was in L.A. this time. And I went in again like I had never read for it. I was very prepared, and I crushed it. I knew I crushed it because the casting director was like, what are you doing later today? Which is the greatest thing you can ever hear.
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0: She is known on social media for covering 90s country songs, but that one is hers. That is, I almost said that one wrong. Alexandra Kay. That is straight for the heart. And in a few minutes, Brett Young's on the way and Corey Kent's Rocky Mountain Low.
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2: Fox News, I'm Tom Graham. The Trump administration is once again offering Iran a peace proposal, including two very familiar demands.
3: President Trump highlighted the two key areas in this proposal, posting on Truth Social today that Iran must agree that they will never have a nuclear weapon or bomb. He also says the Hormuz Strait must be immediately open. No tolls.
2: Fox's Ashley Webster there. New York Governor Kathy Hochul is the latest Democrat leader to help protect migrants from ICE agents. She signed a measure to limit state cooperation with immigration enforcement.
4: This does not mean that we are a sanctuary for criminals. People are trying to play this into, we're inviting all the murderers and rapists.
2: In neighboring New Jersey, several prominent Democrat politicians have joined ongoing protests outside an ICE facility in Newark. America is listening to Fox News.
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6: Chance of rain showers this afternoon. Otherwise, cloudy skies expected. High temperatures reach up to 82. Southeasterly winds 10 to 15 miles per hour. Chance of rain showers tonight. Lows dip down to about 59. Cloudy skies expected.
5: I'm meteorologist Mandy Falhuber on Watertown Radio.
6: Right now, it's 75 degrees.
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Her and her niece are close, and she's like, how could I teach her about love? Well, put it in a song, and then anytime she needs it, she can go back to it. Plus, cool, brag, right? That is Meg and Maroney, beautiful things. I am Biscuit, hanging out with you on your Friday, and here is Dierks Bentley, Woman Amen.

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0: He and his wife, they were both on reality singing shows, fell for each other. 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Kane Brown, woman. In a few minutes, Low Cash got Parmalee on the way. 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

0: Chris Young, Young Love and Saturday Nights. All right, so it's funny when you watch a movie that you don't actually think about. Someone had to pitch that movie. And if it's really weird, you're like, that must have been weird to be in the room. Well, Nick Offerman, he was on Parks and Rec for years. He is very good friends with Rainn Wilson from The Office. They were actually friends long before they made it. They acted together and they did stuff. So they're friends and they came up with a movie that when they pitch it, you're going to go, of course they didn't make that. Just, no, that's weird and no.
1: We were meeting to talk about a film idea we were kind of workshopping where we would play centaurs. His centaur more of a cleric. Mine was more of a warrior, and it was a comedy idea. In the pitch, we took our shirts off, and that's when the pitch ended.
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0: When you got troubles in your life, you just got to remember, oh man, I just got to put one foot in front of the other and then get past this second and this minute. Soon it'll be a day and soon it'll be long behind you. George Burge, Luke Bryan, ride. And in a few minutes, Chase Matthews trying to love someone again. And Chris Stapleton, well, he's got nobody to blame but himself.
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1: Fox News, I'm John Saucier. President Trump swaying a peace deal with Iran. China is reportedly operating an elaborate scheme to get barrels from the Strait of Hormuz to Asia on ships known as the Dark Fleet, with secret oil transfers taking place in Malaysia. Interior Secretary Doug Burgum on Fox News Channel blames this on failed sanctions under the Biden administration.
2: The oil just kept flowing. They just found different mechanisms to deliver it. China built up the largest strategic petroleum reserve in the world. And when you have failed sanctions, you just turn those countries into, you know, China's discount gas station.
1: Crowds outside of an ICE detention facility in New Jersey protesting conditions for detainees inside. New Jersey Governor Mikey Sherrill and her solution to this chaos.
3: New Jersey law enforcement is today establishing a peaceful, protected protest zone in the area right outside Delaney Hall.
1: There are reports of some protesters threatening to kill ICE agents there. 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
4: Here's your forecast from Watertown Radio and GoWatertown.net. Chance of rain showers this afternoon. Otherwise, cloudy skies expected. High temperatures reach up to 82. Southeasterly winds 10 to 15 miles per hour. Chance of rain showers. Tonight, lows dip down to about 59. Cloudy skies expected. I'm meteorologist Mandy Faluber on Watertown Radio. Currently, it's 79 degrees.
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Russell Dickerson, Every Little Thing. I am Biscuit, hanging out with you on your Friday. And here's the latest from the guy who's having a big stadium tour right now, Morgan Wallen.

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0: Boy, when that guy hit stardom, it was just a rocket. He's still on top. Jelly Roll Liar. In a few minutes, they got the band Perry, If I Die Young. Love that song, on the way. 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

0: What I'm going to say, if you don't know it, is going to sound like it's a joke, but it's not a joke. That is the only band that I've ever heard in country music. First of all, they played their own instruments. They're extremely talented. Who left country music, and then they got into electronic music. It's a real thing. Look it up. Check it out. I support it. You love what you love, right? That's the band Perry, If I Die Young.
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0: 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That is Luke Bryan Country, and she knows it. And in a few minutes, Brett Young and Vincent Mason is actually wishing his ex well and meaning it.
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1: Good afternoon. The South Dakota Better Business Bureau is calling it the best fake website they've ever seen. Jesse Schmidt of the BBB says the website deals with Bass Farm Equipment near Castlewood, purportedly offering great deals on farm equipment. Schmidt says the problem is that the scammers have assumed the identity of the Bass Farm family in Hamlin County.
2: They own a farm and they also own a sanitation service. They don't sell farm equipment. We were able to speak directly to Mrs. Bass, who confirmed that she had no affiliation with this Bass Farm Equipment. There's just enough truth there to make you think that it may be legitimate.
1: Schmidt says one of the keys to watch for is the demand of wire payment, which is nearly impossible to track. She says already area farmers have lost $35,000 in the scam. A political action committee mailer is stirring the pot in the Republican race for governor. 15 legislative candidates sent a cease and desist order this week to the Dakota First Action Political Action Committee, which sent out a campaign mailer aligning them with gubernatorial candidate Toby Doden. Senator Tom Pischke says that hits close to home for lawmakers in the Del Rapids area, which is the home of three of the legislative candidates asking for the cease and desist, along with gubernatorial candidate John Hansen.
3: They didn't ask us our opinions. They just kind of did this, which, again, is not illegal, in my opinion. They can certainly send out postcards. We all put out public messages on Facebook yesterday and have been telling people that have called us to say, nope, we're with John Hansen. We're all supporting John Hansen for governor here in Del Rapids.
1: Doden told Dakota News Now he's not affiliated with the Political Action Committee and was unaware of its endorsement. That's what's happening from the newsroom. I'm Mike Tanner.
4: Here's your forecast from Watertown Radio and GoWatertown.net. Chance of rain showers tonight. Otherwise, cloudy skies expected. Lows dip down to about 59. Southeasterly winds, 8 to 15 miles per hour. Cloudy skies expected again tomorrow. Chance for storms. Daytime highs approaching 78. I'm meteorologist Mandy Thaluber on Watertown Radio. Right now, it's 75 degrees.
5: Hello, I'm Officer Hawes with the Watertown Police Department. Law enforcement officials will be out in full force taking part in the National Click It or Ticket seatbelt enforcement mobilization, cracking down on motorists who are not belted. The Watertown Police Department and the South Dakota Office of Highway Safety want to remind you that seatbelts save thousands of lives every year, but far too many motorists are still not buckling up. That's why we'll be out 24/7 to cut down on the numbers of people that are killed or injured because they are not buckled up. Remember, click it or ticket day and night.
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Funny the little things we connect. Well, I mean, if this person had blonde hair before, I need to pick a brunette if it didn't work out with the blonde. Not really how things work, but we try different stuff. Tucker Whitmore, brunette. I am Biscuit. It is Friday, and here is Tucker.

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0: Parmalee, gonna love you. All right, so not giving up on this life is very important. Proof of that is Zach Braff. He's on Scrubs now. He's on Scrubs for years. He bombed the first audition. He went back again, though, and luckily they had forgot what he had done.
1: I auditioned in New York. It wasn't a good audition. Weeks later, they still hadn't found the guy. My agent said, look, they're seeing so many people. I don't think they're going to keep track. Just go in again. In L.A. I was in L.A. this time. And I went in again like I had never read for it. I was very prepared, and I crushed it. I knew I crushed it because the casting director was like, what are you doing later today? Which is the greatest thing you can ever hear.
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0: at one point was the youngest member of the Grand Ole Opry, and that's a guy who used to sleep in his car. Chris Jansen, me, and a beer. And in a few minutes, Nate Smith is happy with his girl, and Dan and Shay have a new, very important song you should hear.
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1: Hey, this is Riley Green. 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
0: We'll start chatting with Riley coming up in less than 10 minutes. Jordan Davis with What My World Spins Around on Taste of Country Nights.

0: Taste of Country Nights. It's Evan Paul, our guest co-host, hanging out all night tonight. Mr. Riley Green. Is there a chance that you and Ella Langley will come out with a duets album?
1: Between Don't Mind If I Do and You It Like You Love Me, me and her have had a lot of success together in the last couple of years, so I don't know how we wouldn't entertain that. I mean, you, with a track record like we've had, and we were so fortunate to be on tour together, too. She was out on the road with me when we had those two songs, and I'm pretty open to any collaborations at this point because they've worked out pretty well for me in the past.
2: I was all but 22. I think at the time I'd been out on the road, lonely at night, and it'd been a while

country girl called Maya. And boy, let me tell you, she was the prettiest thing I'd ever seen in a pair of boots. She walked right up to me, handed me a beer, gave me a look like, let's get out of here. And that's when I realized that she was every cowboy's dream come true.

0: Jason Aldean, and Don't Tell on Me on Taste of Country Nights. Our Friday night guest co-host tonight is Riley Green. Now, if you missed it a couple minutes ago, Riley was talking about his next project, an album that's going to be coming out. What can you tell me about that?
1: Well, there's some collaborations on this project that I didn't even expect. So, you know, if some of those things where you just kind of pinch yourself moments when you get artists that you're such a big fan of and you grew up listening to be a part of your project. So I'm sure I can't name any names, but there's some really, really awesome collaborations on this record.
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14: Here's your forecast from Watertown Radio and GoWatertown.net. Chance of rain showers tonight, otherwise overcast. Lows level off around 59. Southeast winds 8 to 15 miles an hour. Cloudy skies expected tomorrow. Chance of thunderstorms, high of 78. 56 tomorrow night, chance of thunderstorms. I'm meteorologist Derek Hite on Watertown Radio. Right now, it's 72 degrees.
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0: Taste of Country Nights. We're kicking it with Riley Green tonight. Has anything happened to you recently on the road, like anything crazy since, you know, you got hit in the face with that cell phone?
1: No, y'all would know if that happened again. That was national news there for a couple of days. We had a show in Dallas last week, and I did a baby reveal during the show. I don't usually read a lot of the signs, but these people were right in the front, and I got to tell them they were having a little boy, and she was crying, and it was a whole moment. So that was a pretty cool little deal, and it's hard to top getting hit with a phone in Australia. That's still been the craziest moment of the year so far. I hope we don't top it this year, actually.
0: All right, we got more with Riley Green in less than 10 minutes. Lauren Elena and Chase Matthew with All My Exes on Taste of Country Nights. Another

0: Taste of Country Nights. We're kicking it with Riley Green tonight. You were recently in Taylor Sheridan's show, Marshalls. Are you going to try to act anymore coming up?
1: I've done a few more reads, and there's some things that we're looking at now. Conversations are definitely started. This certainly was a great kind of entryway for me into that world. You know, one of the biggest obstacles for me right now is scheduling. You know, when you're in the middle of a tour, it's hard to go, you know, cut loose and go film a movie. But I'd love to do some more stuff in that Western lifestyle. I think that's such a great time with country music, and certainly something that I'm pretty passionate about. And maybe a sports movie. You know, that'd be fun. Remake of Varsity Blues or something like that. I think I'd enjoy that.
0: Who would you be from Varsity Blues?
1: It'd have to be Jonathan Moxley.
0: Hang on, we got more with Riley Green coming up in less than 10 minutes. Here's Billy Currington on Taste of Country Nights.

0: Evan Davis on Taste of Country Nights. It's Evan Paul. Tonight, our Friday night guest co-host is Riley Green. And you recently took home an ACM award. Congratulations. Where do you put all these awards at your house?
1: I've got them, a couple of them at my house in Nashville, and I've got a couple of them at my farm in Alabama. And you know, I've got a lot of plaques and some really cool stuff I've been able to get over the last few years in country music in my career. But that's something that everybody, when they comes in and sees it, like, that's a big deal. You know, an ACM award or a CMA award, they don't just hand those out.
0: Do you take care of them? Like, do you have to dust them and everything?
1: They came with those, like, white gloves, you know, like Mickey Mouse gloves to keep them from getting fingerprints on them. So, yeah, I've got them up on the... I'll put it like this. They're right up there with my deer heads.
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0: Cash. That's Hometown Home on Taste of Country Nights. I'm Evan Paul. I'm sitting in this chair right now. Got all these big buttons in front of me. Half of them, I don't even know what they do, to be honest with you. But I got Ella Langley coming up with Be Her right after Jason Aldean. Girl Like You, Taste of Country Nights.
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